He extends the stick. One hand, one end of the stick stays in his hand, and one end of the stick stays in the hand. They weary. So, be a stranger. And just as I go by many different names, too far away, walking. Now that, why is this blind to me? Deep. What have I done with this person? But because of withdrawing of the sense-side world and the birth of bhakti this evening. Sakam bhakti, nishkam bhakti, and pada bhakti. Three different levels of connection and attachment to God. Sakam. Pray to God, it's something. But during the course of the journey and during the course of our pursuits and our efforts, the need for want begins to lessen until eventually there's love for God but no want for what we started off praying. So with from being becomes desireless, and from desire bhakti, in a state of trance that God is seen every single plum cranny. So by the time he talks and he reaches, he starts moving his hand up and up and up the stick because he wants kind of have an idea who it is. And as he moves his hand, by the time he gets to his destination, the hand is just close. Like Yashoda when she trying to tie Krishna and she falls into

Parishadakam, O Lord? Raja Parikshit says, Lord, tell me, Cha Anyan Mukundasya Mahatmana, tell me something that increases the love and depicts the love that Sri Krishna has for a devotee. Veda Ananda Bidasya Sotame Chandavi, infinite are the glories of the Lord. His name will be called, but His glory is infinite when it is recited. Konosutva Sadatam Manvutta Shloka Vibhuvaneta. This I wish to hear from you. Sutuvacha. 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We leave you now to share in with Vishnu Dati Yana Parikshit Subsar Shaunakandi 88,000 Rishin Narayanaha Shukadeva Mahamuni. 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It's called Magna, state of oneness. Magan. 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He spent a lot of Brahma Vittamam. That Brahmin was knowledgeable of Brahman. Very devoted soul. Virakta Indreshu Prashantatma Jitindriya. Control of the senses. 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Found God with him. Yacho Upanna Vartamana Grihasrami. 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
1: This Brahmin was so poor, jirnya vastra, closed on. Easiest thing that I can remember in this is when we went to Kashi for the first time, my first visit. And we were, before it was rebuilt, we were going to see Lingam there, Vishveshwar. So the guide got in contact with a pundit.

girls have a copy of it somewhere, last week. 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Gate Gate Hare Krishna. Mind his mind. Only like that. Is Prakat Brahman Sudama Chaval Ke Lelo Krishna Chandu Darsham Mujhe Kaise. And like this, of course, I was sharing with one of my aunt. He's converted into a mandir now. Where he crossed the Gomati River, there's a jhuna, that is there. And somewhere in the vicinity, 90 kilometers from where he went to see Dwarka Desh Bhagwan Sri Krishna Chandra. Walk barefoot. So Bhagwan says, Hey Rajan, is prakan Brahman Sri Sudama ko chavali Krishna Chandra darshan ko kaise hoga? Aise vichar karta hua, Dwarka puhi pahunche Sudama Brahman. In his mind, he is thinking,

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1: Dekho re pehli baar sham prabhu ji bar karo deen sudama ke prabhu mein asuvan se pag dhoye asuvan se pag dhoye.
0: Liquid water, you know. He said, oh, did I come to wash foot ever? When Krishna, and he put him to sit on the tears of tears.
1: Dekh sudama ke prabhu mein asuvan se pag dhoye.
0: Tears that are mixed, and he what? My foot. 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

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When Bhagavat Krishna Chandamari Ved Bhojan Kar, Jal Pes Swarga Ki Prapti Saman Kar. So he rested, he spent the evening at the home of Sri Krishna. Or Pratkal, in the next morning, Vishwa Kopalam Karni Atma Ko Ananda Magna Sri Krishna Chandra Hai.

Lord Himself, the Puff Sapcha Yag. 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And I know He will. The smallest, we do appreciate it. All right? I want to thank the community, us, and supporting us, it did. I know tomorrow we have the last day. 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Tomorrow is our. 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And brilliant. 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

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God, my born with a gold spoon. You don't worry with spoon. 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

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We appreciate each and every one of you, your attendance for this and very memorable. That came out left very happy and reached home safely. We would also like everyone brought the

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And they really brought it to

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My father is to do this. I want to do it. I want you to tell me everything that I have to do. Do not that I have. That's why pundits are here. Thousands are recited in this. That is the feeling that

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0: 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Hey, tujhko phir se chalwa dikhana hi ho. 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

and we say Sejram once more. It is 10:55 p.m. and here's wishing you and yours the very best. So glad to have you with us. And you know, as much as we are going through, you know, life, there comes a day when, you know, for some it's not all that, because we have our ups, we have our downs, and such is life, of course. Let's see, Sitaram going out to the following individuals. Before I go into that message, we say Sitaram going out to Jennifer and Uncle Sagar. They are locked on and listening. We say Sitaram as well going out to Indre Emmanuel. All the best to you. She requested a selection, so that will be coming up shortly. Let's see, Sitaram going out to Carmen Britton out there. Locked on and listening, to have you with us. We say Sitaram as well going to Auntie Samintra Sudas out there in Sudas. Sitaram going out to Darren Mohammed out there in Sandy Grandy, to Gayatri Sobi of Barrackport, to Andy Mira CDLJ. Sitaram to you. Sitaram going out to Sati Salik out there in New York. And of course, Andy Chandini Maharaj, also in our company in Tamarack, Canada. Tamarack, Florida, I should say.

But of course, we say sweet dream, you know, to one of our ardent loyal listeners. That's Nari and Shanti Prasad out there in Kumoto, locked on and listening. And of course, you know, condolences going out to family of the late Nirmala Maharaj of Dego Martin. On her passing, she departed this life peacefully on Friday, 24th of July. She was a loving wife of Krishandeo Maharaj, mother of Krishanta Maharaj, mother-in-law of Amritam Kelawan, and grandmother of Siya Suri and Arin. She was the beloved sister of Pandit Bhavnath Maharaj of Sangi Grandi, Doya, and K. Funeral service of the late Nirmal House of Mourning to be followed by cremation. The date to be announced. And of course, a thank you going on to all his friends and well-wishers for their continued prayers, support, and love during this difficult time. So deepest condolences, of course. 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So it's back to the music, of course, wonderful selections as we make our way to the top of the hour.

This next beautiful selection dedicated to Auntie Jennifer and Uncle Sagar, coming from Indra Emmanuel, sending her love and best wishes to you.

You are locked in on listening to Salon on Radio Jaggerty 102.7 FM. ये सुनो सम कृष्ण बचन सुना सुना लागे It is said that when Lord Krishna was leaving to go forth and, you know, to perform his mission, what he really came on earth for, that everyone was crying. All the gopis, even the trees, they looked like they were weeping, and the rivers filled up to almost to the bank as if they were crying. This, of course, as Lord Krishna had to leave Gokula for Mathura to perform his act of killing Kams and freeing his parents, Vasudeva and Devaki, from the

Sitaram, the river does not drink its own water. The trees does not eat its own fruits. So too, a true devotee who gives to the needy and does service to humanity and one's country is a true devotee of God.

The Indian Caribbean Museum and Art Gallery of Trinidad and Tobago is located in Waterloo, Karapichaima. Founded by the Sanatan Dharma Mahasabha in May 2006, dedicated to preserving the history of East Indian indentureship and showcasing the rich cultural heritage of East Indians in the Caribbean. 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

Paul Cedar once more, and welcome back to the program. It's 11:37. I'm glad to know that you are all enjoying the wonderful bhajans being played this Saturday evening. It certainly makes a difference, and glad to have you with us. To Anila Vashti Singh, she says, I'm truly enjoying all the wonderful selections on Salona tonight and wishing you a safe drive home. Thank you ever so much. All the best to you. Anila, have yourself a fantastic Sunday evening. Sunday and a Sunday evening, as we experience that in just about 22 minutes' time. Let's say sejong now to Malabal Gobin, locked on in our company. Glad to have you with us. To Suresh Ali, also with us this wonderful Saturday evening, saying sejong now to Chandra Ali and Chantal in Brampton, locked on and listening to the good music. So glad to have you all with us, and Uncle Ambi, Auntie Jones, still with us as well.

Well, this is why I say Sri Ram to each and every one of you. Thanking you for being my company and certainly looking forward to being with you tomorrow. Here's reminding you that each and every day, opportunities provide themselves to you to reach out and make a positive difference. Do just that and experience the joy it is to be human. Dilip Dinesh Maharaj, Sanjay, Sitaram.

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Are you at work, up to catch a flight, or perhaps studying? 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

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The Maverick will have you dancing on Dil Dhadakne Do.

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I want you to remember that things are going to get better soon. And because you are the special person that you are, I don't think it's going to take very long. I want to give you every bit of encouragement possibly can. Believe in yourself because you are wonderful. Don't forget that beyond the clouds that may sometimes get in your way, the sun is shining just for you and everything is going to be okay. 102.7 FM.

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As we begin this new day, O Bhagwan, bless us that we may have a productive and fruitful broadcasting.

Day, I may be able to inform, enlighten, educate, uplift, as well as entertain our people throughout the world. Om Shanti, Shanti, Shanti, Om.

The word Veda is derived from the Sanskrit's root word Vid, meaning to know. They were revelations that occurred to the Vedic rishis in deep meditation. So ancient are they that they are also referred to as Apaurushiya, not authored by man, and Anadi, without a beginning in terms of time. They came to us in the form of Suktam, which mean beautiful statements. They are regarded as the supreme authority, the scripture that forms the core and foundation of Hinduism.

Rig Veda is the oldest available literature of mankind. The word Rig in Sanskrit means praise, and the hymns of the Rig Veda are an expression of adoration and worship addressed to the various Vedic deities such as Indra, Agni, Soma, and Surya. They refer

reflect a devotee's relationship to the deities as a friend, as a child to his parents, or as a servant to his master. The introduction of this concept represents the beginning of Vedic philosophy.

We meditate on the brilliant light of the Creator who has created the universe, who is worthy of worship, who is the embodiment of knowledge and light, who is the remover of all sin and ignorance. May He enlighten our

gods, may our ears listen to the good. 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May we live our lives, devoting ourselves to the divine.

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He is ever worthy of surrender. 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

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Whatever you put your mind to, you achieve through your action. He who contains both the action and its fruit within himself really

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Give us righteous valor and splendor of mind. 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

Yajurveda. Yajurveda is the Veda of Yajana or worship. Humans are inspired to translate good thoughts into action. The essence of the Yajurveda lies in those mantras and incantations that inspire people to initiate action. Thus we find a systematic code of worship evolving in the Yajurveda.

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For our prosperity and wealth, may our cows never be killed. May they be fertile with calves. May they be free from diseases. May there never be a thief or a sinner born amongst us. May you, Lord of our cattle and lands, ever be in absolute control of your domain. May you protect our cattle, wealth, and the progeny of all virtuous souls.

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Through His grace, may we be released effortlessly from this mortal coil of life as naturally as a ripe cucumber is from its stem. But let us not be bereft of immortality.

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Homage to him who is the consort of Uma, and to him who is the remover of all sorrow. Homage to him who is of the copper color of the sun at dawn, and to him who is the color of the sun ascending in the sky. Homage to him who gives joy, and to him who is the Lord of all creatures. Homage to the fierce one, and to the one who instills fear in his enemies. Homage to him who slays his enemies within reach, and to him who slays his enemies from afar. Homage to him who destroys his enemies, and to him who is the ultimate destroyer. Homage to him who resides in the tree with its thick green foliage resembling his hair. Homage to him who personifies the Om, the supreme symbol of divinity. Homage to him who is happiness in this world and in the one beyond. Homage to him who bestows the pleasures of this world and of the world thereafter. Homage to him who is auspicious, and to him who makes those who attain him auspicious.

our lifespan be shaped through this yajna. May our breath be shaped through yoga. May all our pranas be shaped through this yajna. May our eyes, ears, and speech be shaped through this yajna. May our mind and our soul be shaped through this yajna. May the Brahman himself be shaped through this yajna. May light be shaped through this yajna. May heaven, the world of light, be shaped through this yajna. May what is left behind be shaped through this yajna. May this sacrifice itself be shaped through this yajna. Swaha.

Samaved. The word Sama was derived from the word Saman, or prayers for singing. The Samaveda takes the hymns of the Rig Veda and places them in patterns of notes and music. These musical patterns are supposed to emanate from the vibrations and the resonance of the cosmos itself, and were designed to bring peace to the vagrant mind.

Agni, come accept our offerings. You are the one to whom we sing our songs. Convey our offerings to the gods. You are the priest for whom we have prepared the seat in our hearts.

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May Lord Indra and the wise sage god Brihaspati make me glorious. May I attain the glory of divine light. May this great glory never abandon me. May it never abandon my people, among whom let me be a speaker of truth.

We meditate on the brilliant light of the Creator who has created the universe, who is worthy of worship, who is the embodiment of knowledge and light, who is the remover of all sin and ignorance. May He enlighten our intellect.

Atharvaved. On a more earthly level, Atharvaved touches upon subjects like our society and social structure, the science of yoga, the human physiology, its different ailments and their cure, and so on. But the word Atharva means that which is unwavering, unchanging. Thus, on a more spiritual level, the Atharvaveda expounds universal truths of the oneness of the universe, the way to live in communion with it, and finally, to merge with the Supreme.

souls be intent on both this world and the world of the gods. May the Lord of Speech direct us to this end. Let the knowledge in me remain in me.

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We also invoke Bhaga. We invoke Pushana and Brahmanaspati. 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

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May we serve him with the whole strength of our body. May we all our life carry out his will.

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to you live from the studios of Radio Jagriti, 102.7 FM. I am Pandit Videsh Vyas in your company this morning. It's indeed my blessing to be in your divine company as well. To all of you listening to our program this morning, we want to take the opportunity to say a very special welcome to all of you to the doors of Vyas Katha this morning. I am Pandit Videsh Vyas in your company, and it's always nice to be here and joining with all of you in early Sunday morning's devotion. To all of you listening here in Trinidad, to all our friends internationally as well, wherever you are and you're listening to our program this morning, we extend the most cordial swagatam, welcome to all of you to the doors of Vyas Katha on this Sunday morning. This morning, my dear friends, we have the opportunity once again to continue this wonderful journey of life, a blessing given to us by Bhagwan himself. This morning, my dear friends, we must cherish this opportunity that Bhagwan has given to us to continue this journey of life itself, achieving the best things that we have to achieve in this world. But of course, friends, we remember the ultimate goal is from Him we have come, to Him we have to return. And so we must live our lives accordingly. And it is said, friends, life is a lifelong learning process. Learning all the different lessons that has to be learned in order, you know, to try and master the art of living. And Vyas Katha is saying to us this morning, where there is knowledge and learning, surely there will always be some form of testing. As any good teacher will tell you, the best way to know if learning has taken place is by some assessment, some examination, some testing. Our life in this world, friends, is no different. Remember, every test that we face in life can either make us a better person or it can make us a bitter person in the world. Every problem we encounter comes to either break us or to make us stronger. Every situation, friends, can serve to make us wiser and to uplift us, or we can choose to allow it to destroy our lives. We get to choose what we want for ourselves. But guess what, my dear friends? This morning, the choice is ours. We can choose to become a victim in life, or we can choose to become a victor in life. Remember, friends, we were all born with certain talents and abilities and so forth. Each one of us, we, you know, can become the best version of ourselves. All we have to do, friends, is to spend some time discovering the hidden treasures that are deep within us. And then, friends, we will see, you know, the richness of our lives. This morning, Vyas Katha is saying to us, never allow others to put us down. Don't allow others to dictate the pace of your life. Don't allow others to make you feel second best. Because, friends, we all as human beings are the best. We have the best of creation, that of this human body. We are special, and we are God's gift to this world. Be yourself, plan your way forward, and let God be the guiding light in our lives. And surely, friends, we will be able to always enjoy the very best things of life. Remember this morning, as we begin a brand new day in our lives, let us try to do our best. Let us try to give of our best. And surely, in doing that, in living that way, the best things will come to us many times more.
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I am Pandit Videsh Vyas in your company this morning, and it's my blessing to be here with you. We join in a beautiful bhajan and we will continue here on Vyas Katha. Jai Shri Ram.

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Sitaram, my dear friends, and welcome once again to Vyas Katha. Coming to you live from the studios of Radio Jagriti 102.7 FM, I am Pandit Videsh Vyas in your company this morning, and you can join me each and every Sunday morning from 6 to 8 a.m. right here on Radio Jagriti for this very beautiful presentation of Vyas Katha. So, friends, you know, very often we have spoken about the importance of

of positive thinking, of being positive on Vyaskatha. And for those of us who would have made some mental adjustments as to the way we see things or we perceive it to be, I'm sure this morning, friends, we would all agree with me that our positivity and our positive thinking and our positive outlook on life would have seen us through, you know, many, many of the most difficult times and situations in our lives. So, what are we saying this morning on Vyaskatha then is, don't allow our thoughts to stress us out. So many of us, we are living under stress, isn't that so? Many people are so stressed out about so many things in life. So this morning as we listen to Vyaskatha, I want you to think, friends, about how often, you know, we all have had conversations in the privacy of our very own mind. You know, we talk to ourselves most of the time, more often than we talk to people around us. And, you know, friends, this private conversation with ourselves takes place, you know, with every one of us. Whether we are at home, whether we are at work, wherever we are, you know, quite often we find ourselves talking to ourselves. But not aloud, but silently in the mind. So, you know, while we are engaged in all of these thoughts that go through the mind, thinking of all of these things we have to do and to get done, sometimes it seems so real. All of these thoughts that are passing through the mind, sometimes it seems so real, when in reality, friends, it is just a thought that is passing through the mind. This is because, you know, we think about these things so much. We think about these things so intensely in our mind to a point, you know, where we start believing and stressing out ourselves unnecessarily about things and situations that we perceive will happen sometime during the day or during the course of our lifetime. We must remember, my dear friends, when we are thinking, it is only a thought that is passing through the mind and not reality. And strangely enough, most of us have a tendency to forget that we are thinking every second of the day. Why? Because it's something that we always are doing. Like breathing, friends. Unconsciously, it is happening, but we don't realize it. So most of us tend to give great significance and take seriously most of the thoughts that pass through our mind. Sometimes we begin to treat our thoughts as if they were so real in the process, allowing them to, you know, get the better of us. This morning, if we were to reflect a bit on the idea, we can confirm, friends, that all our thoughts we have going through the mind, they don't have the power, friends, to stress us out unnecessarily unless we give consent to do otherwise. Friends, thoughts are just images and ideas in our mind. They are like dreams. The only thing, friends, we are wide awake while having them. But the beauty about it is with waking thoughts, we get to decide how seriously we are going to take them on. Of course, having said that, don't think that you're going to have the best day of your life. We can certainly strive to have a perfect day, but we also have to look out for the unexpected challenges and difficulties that we may have to deal with along the way. So remember this morning, friends, don't allow situations you may think negatively about to dictate the pace of our life. Remember, it is only a thought and it is not reality that is passing through the mind. This morning, friends, we all get to choose what we want for ourselves. This morning, Vyaskatha is saying, let us choose wisely. It will make a world of difference in our lives and maybe in the lives of others around. Jai Shri Ram.

Jai Shri Ram. Welcome, my dear friends, to Ram Kahani, as we relate the glories and the greatness of Maryada Purushottam Bhagwan Shri Ram, he who is the beloved son of Raja Dashrath and the hero of the inhabitants of Ayodhya. To that glorious son, we offer all adorations and salutations unto Jai Shri Ram.

Jai Shri Ram. And so, my dear friends, Katha is once again taken from Shri Ram Charitramanas. At the point of our Katha this morning, Ravan having been destroyed, Bhibhishan is now is crowned as king of Lankapuri. Bhagwan Shri Ram, friends, he's standing on the outskirts of Lankapuri, and the period of his exile is soon coming to an end. And so, at the end of it all, Tulsidas Ji, he writes for us what happens in Doha as we listen.

Mansoor Goswami Tulsidas, he says to us this morning that the most compassionate Bhagwan Shri Ram, you know, his exile would have come to an end, and Deen Dayalu Kripa Sagar, the ocean, the most compassionate and merciful Bhagwan Shankar, friends, it is said, he takes the opportunity at this time to come and to pay a visit to Bhagwan Shri Ram. And so on his arrival, dear friends, it is said, firstly, it tells us the manner in which Bhagwan Shiva, he made his approach to Bhagwan Ram. In this katha this morning, friends, the way in which Bhagwan Shivaji, he presents himself to Bhagwan Shri Ram is the important point, the high point in our katha this morning. For this meeting, friends, will point out to all of us very clearly the manner in which we ought to approach Bhagwan Ram. Approach Bhagwan in our prayer, in our devotion, and in so doing, friends, we will be able to gain his anugraha, his grace and his blessings in our life. Similarly too, friends, you know, we perform our devotion from time to time, and you know, what is the mana, the bhavana in which we say our prayer, we perform our devotion? This morning, Bhagwan Shivaji, what was the mana

of Bhagwan Shiva's approach. We will come to learn of this, friends, as we delve into this very beautiful katha this morning. Tulsidas Ji, friends, he puts pen to paper and he writes for us. Parama Pritikara Jori Yuga Nalini Nalana Nayana Bhari Bhari Pulakatana Gada Gada Gira Vinaya Karata Tripurari Siyapati Ramachandra Ki Jai. Tulsidas Ji, very selective, my dear friends. In his words, he says, Bare Prem Se, with abundance of love, you know, flowing from his heart. Lord Shiva, dono heart jurkar, with his hands clasped in a prayerful supplication, total humility, Kamala Se Netro Me, with his lotus eyes, friends, Jal Barkar, overflowing with tears of love and devotion, Sharir Pulakata, with his body trembling with emotion, out of Gara Gara Vani, his voice was choked with emotion, with that devotion to Bhagwan Ram. Shivaji Stuti Karane Lage, Bhagwan Shankar, friends, it is said, he started to sing the glories of Bhagwan Shri Ram.

Jai Shri Ram. So, Katha says that this morning, Bhagwan Shri Ram is coming to meet with the Lord. And he did so with Bare Premasi, with an abundance of love, friends. He came to meet with Bhagwan Shri Ram. The poet is reminding us, friends, Data Eka Ram Bikari Sari Duniya. He says, we all are servants, we all are beggars. And who is the master, friends? You know, sometimes we feel as though we are the most mighty and powerful. The poet is gently reminding all of us, friends. We are like the bikaris, the beggars, friends. Every day, you know, I am sure every day, all of us, we are begging God for something or the other, you know. And who can we ask, friends? Can we ask people around us? The only person we can ask is Bhagwan himself. So the first criteria essential for the Lord to listen to our prayer, friends, is, you know, we must develop unconditional love for everything and everyone. Simply, there should be no room for ill-speaking others, wishing others bad, and committing actions that can bring about pain and suffering to ourselves and to others around us. As long as, friends, as you know, we don't get rid of ourselves of these negative qualities, then how can God exist in our lives? And yes, it is a challenge and a lot of tremendous effort that needs to go into improving ourselves. But friends, little by little we have to try. You know, friends, otherwise, you know, the negativities will take root within the mind, and what will happen to our lives? We will destroy ourselves. This is why, friends, you know, it is important to listen to Katha, to engage ourselves in satsang. This is why Hinduism, friends, is punctuated with all these wonderful rites and rituals and observances. It is a process which will help us, all of us, to become more self-disciplined, more aware of our true identity, more conscious of who we are. We will be able to evolve and transcend into becoming a better person. You see, friends? So our scriptures, the messages in the scriptures are so very important for us. It is a guide as to how we can live our lives in the world. And so, you know, friends, my mind goes back to that very familiar katha from Bhagavat Mahapuran, where Duryodhan, friends, you know, he prepared 56 different types of dishes, especially for Bhagwan Krishna. And so he invited the Lord to come and to pass.

person will eat if the food is offered with prem, with love. Duryodhan, this food was not offered with any kind of love. In fact, you wanted to show me how much you had. Therefore, I will not eat. A beautiful lesson we can learn from Duryodhan and Bhagwan Krishna, friend. So, you see, friends, humility is so very important. And, you know, Tulsidas, he goes on to tell us, you know, Bhagwan Shiva, with their heart overflowing with love and affection for Bhagwan Ram, he approaches the Lord, tab fir kya hua? What will happen next? So we listen. Dono heart jodh kar, Tulsidas says that Bhagwan Shankar, he placed both palms together in a supplicative manner. And this is an act of surrender, friends, an act of humility. And so Bhagwan is reminding us as we go through the corridors of life, friends, we must always display a life of humility. Despite our social standing and all the other academic qualifications and positions that we hold in life, we must always be prepared to surrender ourselves to the Lord in totality. We must not nurture the ego and the abhiman and the false pride and the I-ness and the minus within ourselves. Friends, the joining of both hands symbolizes that individual's full and absolute surrender to the Lord, symbolizing, friends, the submission of both the material and the spiritual self unto Him. For our very own existence in this world, friends, depends on Him. Without Him, nothing happens. So Bhagwan Shankar, friends, is teaching us this morning. Firstly, he approaches the Lord with a heart overflowing with love for Him. Secondly, he fully surrenders himself in totality to that Lord in prayer and in acceptance to His divine will. Katha further continues to tell us this morning, Bhagwan Shankar, he presents himself as he approaches the Lord Bhagwan Shri Ram. Tulsidas ji writes for us, Kamala se netra me jala barakar. Tulsidas ji says, friends, the lotus eyes of Bhagwan Shankar was filled and overflowing with tears of love, joy for the devotion of Bhagwan Ram. This clearly shows all of us, friends, as long as we have that unconditional, selfless love, faith and devotion for Bhagwan, these are the symptoms that we will all experience when we make contact with Him, our Lord, in our prayer and our devotion. So this morning, friends, if by chance we are performing our devotion to the Lord and we do not experience these symptoms whereby one's devotion has become so exalted that unconsciously, friends, that overwhelming feeling is expressed by joy, by tears flowing from the eyes during our devotion, our voice becomes choked, our bodily hair stands on end. It means, you know, friends, yes, we are praying, but there is something lacking in some ingredient lacking in our devotion. Maybe, friends, one-pointed focus towards the lotus-like feet. Maybe some disturbance of that inner peace of the mind from the outer world. Maybe lack of devotion. My dear friends, this happens only when we are not in full and total control of the mind, the senses, and so forth. When the mind, friends, drifts away into this worldly objects, what happens? We move away from spirituality into materialistic things and the physical things of this world. And may I remind you this morning, friends, the jiva, the atma, and Bhagwan is not of this physical world. The body belongs in this physical world, friends, but you see, the atma within and Bhagwan is not of this physical world. Bhagwan is not concerned about what we have and what we accumulate and what position we hold in this world. Tulsidas, he continues to tell us in his Doha, what are some of the symptoms that we will experience in our devotion to Bhagwan, as is taught to us through the medium of Bhagwan Shiva, enacting this Ram Leela. Tulsidas, he writes, Lord Shiva, friends, he approaches the Lord

he says, Sharir se pulkit, his body friends began to tremble as it were, as a result of this, you know, intense love and devotion. The physical body of Bhagwan Shiva seems to experience a thrill, an electrifying force. All the pores of his body stood on end. And this again, my dear friends, is yet another symptom which a true devotee experiences while performing his devotions to Bhagwan. Further, we are told in the Katha that Bhagwan Shiva experienced what we refer to as Gada Gada Vani, a choking voice, where the love and the devotion that he had developed for Bhagwan Ram has reached such a great exalted state that individual is unable to speak because of the immense pure divine love. Words, my dear friends, fail him. So this is yet another symptom we will experience when our love, our faith and our devotion for Bhagwan develop to such a high spiritual level. Here in the Katha, friends, Bhagwan Shankar is unable to speak to Bhagwan Sridharma this time and to express his heart's desire through the medium of words, because he's experiencing the symptoms of true devotion for Bhagwan Sridham. And friends, it is this state of consciousness which all the great divine souls, you know, they strive to achieve in their lifetime, and which sometimes seems so very difficult to do. So friends, we listen as Bhagwan continues to say to us.

Jai Shri Ram. So here, friends, in Katha, it is said Bhagwan Shiva is unable to speak to Bhagwan Shri Ram at this time and to express his heart's desire through the medium of words because he is experiencing the symptoms of true devotion to Bhagwan. That devotion has fully taken over the mind, the body, the heart, and all the senses. That individual and the Lord, friends, when in that state, have become one in the state of divine consciousness. And this is the state, friends, we all strive to reach. Bhagwan Shivaji, friends, having attained that pinnacle of spiritual perfection, what was he doing? He was drinking with the cup of his eyes the beauty, the nectar, and the love of Bhagwan Shri Ram. And after regaining some level of bodily consciousness, friends, Tulsidasji says, Shivaji stuti karane lage, Bhagwan Shankar, friends, he began to sing of and to chant the glories and the praises of Mariyara Purushottam, Bhagwan Shri Ram. My dear friends, this is how the true devotee approaches the Lord. This is the remedy, this is the solution, this is the recommendation given by none other than Bhagwan Shankar himself to all of us. That if we want to gain the, you know, the grace and the blessings of Bhagwan, then what we should do, we should follow his footsteps. Firstly, friends, get rid of the hatred and the impurities and allow that true, genuine and unadulterated love to permeate our entire being. Secondly, when we approach the Lord, friends, we must always be prepared to offer ourselves in totality, in all humility, mind, body, soul, leaving behind the materialistic attachments and baggages of the world, and accept his divine will. And thirdly, he says, when we engage in our spirituality, our devotion, it should always be done one-pointed in devotion. And then, friends, we will be able to experience, you know, all these symptoms that Bhagwan is speaking of, friends. And in so doing, friends, we will be able to establish that bond of, you know, of devotion to Bhagwan Shankar. When we intensify that devotion, friends, to him, when we surrender in totality to him, then, friends, most certainly, we will be able to feel his presence and ultimately to reach that end goal of becoming one with him. What will happen from here, friends? As Bhagwan Shankar, he glorifies Bhagwan Shri Ram. Let us also, friends, as we come to the end of Katha this morning, let us also join Bhagwan Shankar. Stuti karane lagi. Let us also join Bhagwan Shankar, friends, as we to glorify that very beautiful form of Bhagwan Shri Ram. Prem se bolo Raja Ram Chandra ki.

Jai Shri Ram, you're listening to Vyas Katha, coming to you live from the studios of Radio Jagriti 102.7 FM. I am Pandit Videsh Vyas in your company this morning. It was indeed my blessing to be in your divine company as well. To all of you listening here in Trinidad and to all our friends internationally as well, we take the opportunity to say a very special welcome to all of you for joining with us here on Vyas Katha this morning. A gentle reminder, you can join me each and every Sunday morning from 6 to 8 a.m. right here on Radio Jagriti for this very beautiful program, Vyas Katha. Looking forward to being in your company each and every Sunday morning. With this, friends, we have come to the end of our program this morning. Thank you once again for being with us. An invitation to join me next Sunday again for yet another presentation of Vyas Katha. Until we meet again, I want to wish all of you the very best of the day and Bhagwan's blessings now and always. Stay tuned. Harald Nari comes up next and he's going to take you until noontime. Until we meet again, blessings to all. Jai Shri Ram.

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2: Jai Sitaram. Guru Purnima is marked as the full moon day when the first Guru came into existence. Shivji is referred as a yogi in the Himalayas who would meditate for years and only break his meditation to perform the cosmic tantra dance. In those times, many young men would go off to the Himalayas to seek wisdom. They would sit in front of Shivji and observe him day and night. Unable to understand his maya and he being oblivious to human presence, most abandoned the hope of an audience with him. After a prolonged wait, all but seven young men kept their patience. They observed him for months without any acknowledgement, each in his own way beseeched Shivji to have the supreme knowledge bestowed, the universal secrets that he had. They wanted to learn. However, Shivji denied and extolled they must undertake penance. Subsequently, they did as was told. One full moon day, after 84 years of astringency and penance, Shivji looked at the seven young men who had turned into yogis. Impressed by their persistence to acquire cosmic wisdom, he bestowed onto them the knowledge and they imbibed it gracefully and later became the Saptarishis, or seven powerful gurus, who would now distribute and pass on the knowledge to mankind. This full moon day, when Lord Shivji became a teacher or guru, is known as Guru Purnima, and Shivji is known as Adi Guru. Always remember, you don't choose a guru chooses you. Om Tat Sat.
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7 minutes after 8 o'clock, welcome to the program, Sunday Morning Sangeet. My name is Harold Nari. And before we continue, let's say Sitaram and thanks to Panditji for a beautiful katha this morning. We wish him all the best during the day and, of course, for the rest of the week. You can join him again next Sunday for another katha in Vyas Katha. Thank you very much, Panditji. Drive safely, and Sitaram to you and your family as well. Well, we've got some features coming up today. In a short while from now, we will be having the Daisy Friendship feature. And during that feature, you can call in and win. Get a chance to win something. So I'll tell you more about it in a short while. But coming up at 9 o'clock, we've got a broadcast of... Let me just... Yep, coming up at 9 o'clock, we've got a concluding session of a 7-night Bhagwat Puran Saptaha Yag from number 70 Jogi Road, San Juan, officiating Pandit Navin Maharaj. And this will be live on radio and TV Jagriti as well. I hope that today so far is going great. And remember your messages at 312-3901, 312-3901, 663-1027. Here is Anuradha Powdwell, Shabir Kumar, and Suresh Wadkar.

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18 minutes after 8 o'clock, and our feature Daisy Friendship 2026 comes up at about 8:30 or so. You'll be required to call us on 663-1027, 663-1027, and give us an answer to the question, who is your best friend and why? All right, and you get a chance to be entered into our winners list and get some vouchers with the very kind compliments of the Little Store Limited. So that's starting today. I'll let you know when, and I'll let you know what to do, okay? So that comes up in a short while from now. We go to the messages, and our first one comes in from Dinesh. Dinesh says, Sitaram to all. Let's put our hands together and thank God for another beautiful day. Jai Sri Ram from Dinesh. Thank you very much, Dinesh, and Jai Sri Ram to you as well. Then we have our regular caller, regular listener, devoted listener, Sherian Ram Logan. Namaste, Baba. Well, that was for Pandit Vyas. Hope all is well with you and your family and a successful week ahead. And to all the listeners as well, have a beautiful and successful week. Thank you very much, Sherian Ram Logan. And we have a message here that, well, it wouldn't load. It's a picture, so we get problems with that. So send messages only. Sitaram, enjoying the program. This is Sharda Ram Singh, Bhagwan Singh from Tableland. Thank you very much and enjoy your day. Be safe and have a safe journey to your home. And thank you very much. Another message coming in here from Lisa Joda and Mom Sheila Dukhan says, Jai Sitaram. Good morning. Happy Sunday, Mr. Harold. Surya Bhagwan's blessings to you and everyone. And we want to wish you as well, Lisa, and your family, your mom, Sheila Dukhan, the rest of the family, the very best for this Sunday as well. Let's go to the other messages here. We have, Geeta. Geeta Devanarayan, she says, Sunday morning greetings to you and your family. For a beautiful day, may the divine grace and energy of Surya Dev continue to shine on you. Stay blessed and happy always. Thank you very much, Mr. Robin. Bhagwan Das of Haripol Village says, a beautiful morning starts with beautiful thoughts. Thank you very much, and blessed Sunday to you. And wishing you, Mr. Robin Bhagwan Das, and your dear wife, Rina, Alex, and baby doll, the entire family there at Haripol Village, thank you very much. Have a wonderful, wonderful day. Maybe he didn't go out for his doubles and coffee quite yet, but I'm sure he'll be doing that. And we have Betty Singh from San Juan. Thank you very much. No, that's Betty from San Juan. Thank you very much for your kind comments and for listening to our station on a regular basis. Kim from New York says, Sitaram, Mr. Nari, happy Sunday and a blessed and beautiful day to you. And a blessed and beautiful day to you, Kim. Thank you very much for keeping in touch. Swati Golcharan from Calcutta Road. Good morning, Sitaram, Mr. Nari, Sitaram, to all listeners. My condolences to all the families who lost their loved ones in the Guyana tragedy. I would like to send a happy birthday greeting to my daughter-in-law, Reshma Golcharan of Arena Road in Freeport, who will be celebrating her birthday today on July 30th, sorry. That's July 30th. Reshma Golcharan celebrates her birthday, wishing her happiness, prosperity, and much, much more from Karen Golcharan and children Karishma and Kavir. All right, so that sums it up for now, and we'll get to some more questions on Friendship Day at 8:30, but we'll also take your dedications via 312-3901. Here is Lataji.

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1: Betty Singh of Albany, New York says, Bhagwan Surya Dev, blessings to you and yours and the Jagriti family. Have a blessed Sunday. And that's Betty from New York. Thank you very much, Betty. Hope you're having a wonderful day. And we wish all of the online listeners a beautiful, beautiful day. Today is Sunday, the 26th of July, 2026. 26th July, 2026. That's correct. Okay. And remember the 27th of July, 1990. That was the ill-fated day for our country, Trinidad and Tobago. And I'm sure a lot will be said about that overnight and tomorrow. Got this message here from Andhra Maharaj. She says, Sitaram, blessed morning. I would like to wish my husband, Dev Narayan Maharaj, a happy wedding anniversary today. May Bhagwan continue to bless our marriage. This is from Andhra. Thank you. Thank you very much. And from all of us here at Radio and TV Jagriti, happy, happy anniversary. If you're celebrating a birthday today or an anniversary, we wish you all the very best and you get a chance. Yeah, you get a chance to let the world know via Radio Jagriti 102.7 FM. Remember, we are also live on the World Wide Web. And you get a chance to tell your friends and to wish your friends as well all the very best. Just send your messages on 312-3901, 312-3901. After this selection, we go into a call-in segment, Friendship Day segment, and that comes to you with very kind compliments of the Little Store Limited and Chattuck Food Products Limited, where you just call in and just answer the question, who is your best friend and why? And you get a chance to win a voucher. Yep. You'd be entered into the daily list. Yeah. 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

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Friendship Day is July 30th.

0: 88. No, that's not me on harmonica. That's background music for this feature entitled Friendship Day. And it comes to you with very kind compliments of The Little Store Limited and Chatuck Food Products Limited. So here's what you need to do. You need to call us at 663-1027, 663-1027, and tell us who is your best friend and why. But here's the thing. You need to let us know your name before you answer the question. Your name where you're calling from. It's as simple as that, okay? So, I think we've got a caller there on the line. Let me just make sure that we are doing it correctly here. I need to write down the information as well. Good. Sitaram, are you calling for the segment? Sitaram? Sitaram? Okay, no one's answering there. It's probably stopped, whatever it is. Okay, remember you can call us on 663-1027, 663-1027. That's the number to call and give us the answer to the question, who is your best friend and why? Sitaram? Hello, Sitaram.
1: Hello, Sitaram Mahawal.
0: Yes, where are you calling us from?
1: This is Meena Maharaj, and I am calling from Curep.
0: Meena Maharaj from Curep. Well, welcome to the segment. Need to just give us a reason. Who is your best friend and why that person is your best friend?
1: Okay. I have a friend named Parvati Maharaj.
0: Uh-huh.
1: And she is so kind. And, blends and so on. You could tell her and she wouldn't tell anybody. She keeps a secret. A friend is somebody who keeps a secret. And, when you could go somewhere and you go with the two person go together, me and my friend, we always have a good understanding. And you could tell a secret. And, you could keep your friend. Somebody who you could trust and who you could keep as a friend, as a confident person.
0: Awesome.
1: All problems and, everything, you keep that friend as a company and you could trust that friend then. So, like, if you tell the friend something, well, no bad, really. That friend is confidential. You could keep that secret. And then always helping otherwise and always, that is what a friend is all about. And this is Parvati Maharaj.
0: And where is she from?
1: She's from Las Lomas.
0: Las Lomas, okay. You're calling from Curep, right?
1: Yes, I am Meena Maharaj calling from Curep. That's
0: right.
1: My best friend.
0: Well, you need to also tell us your phone number, please.
1: 793-5329.
0: 5329. Okay, so we'll let you know.
1: Thank you. Bye-bye.
0: Okay, good night.

0: So we had Meena Maharaj, caller number one, giving us a good description of what a friend is all about. Someone who you can trust, someone whom you can relate to, and someone who you can have some good fun with when you go out. That was Meena Maharaj of Curep. Okay, so we've got another caller here. Let's take this call. Sitaram? Yes, where are you calling us from?
1: My name is Asha Chanarjit. I'm calling from Cuba.
0: Asha
1: Chanarjit.
0: Chanarjit.
1: From Cuba.
0: Okay, you're calling for the segment?
1: Yes, I am. My best friend's name is Samde Ramdial.
0: Samde Ramdial. And where is she from?
1: She is from Monroe Road, Quinnipiac.
0: Konopia. Okay, and why would you say she's your best friend?
1: She's my best friend. She supports me in my good times, my bad times. She encourages me and supports me. You know, sometimes they say you don't have to give someone a present, actually buy them a present. She would normally, sometimes she would just, she and her husband, they would come and pick me up and take me a drive to the beach.
0: Okay.
1: And they are going to the beach. You know, she knows that I love going to the beach.
0: Right, right.
1: And sometimes during the month, like, we don't talk every day, we don't see each other every day. On a Sunday, when she's cooking and I'm cooking, she would call and say, "So, Gail, what you're cooking today?" And, you know, we would chat while we are cooking. So, she's my best friend. She doesn't forget me. Even though she retired, we used to work together and she retired, she didn't forget me. She calls me from time to time.
0: Great, great, great. All right. Well, that's definitely a good friend indeed, because you can depend on her. Not only for friendship in terms of conversation, but bhojan and bhajan, you know.
1: And one more thing I would like to add, when my dad passed away 2 years ago, she really supported me during that time.
0: Oh, she was a good support to you, okay. But that's very good. Hold the line, please.

Okay, so Asha will have to call us back because we're trying to get the information from her, but something went wrong there. All right, Asha, can you kindly call us back? Okay. So you're listening to the friendship segment, and this comes to you with the very, very kind compliments of the folks at the Little Store and Chatuck Foods. The Little Store and Chatuck Foods, and we want to extend our thanks and appreciation to these two companies for being a part of the segment here. And we will let you know during the course of the week on the 30th. The 30th of July, the winners will be announced. Okay?

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1: Just got a call there from Mukesh Sitahal of Makoya. He said that his best friend is his wife. During good times, bad times, and indifferent times, she is at his side. He had some medical procedures done, and she was always there, and she actually took the place of his parents and brothers and sisters and everyone. He's very pleased with her, and he's proud to mention that his best friend is his wife. That's Mukesh Sitahal of Makoya. And then we had Asha Chanarjit from McBean, and before that we had Meena Maharaj. Thank you all very much for being a part of a segment today. This segment repeats tomorrow, and they'll tell you when that takes place. That's the presenters who are on duty at that time. But my name is Harold Nari, reminding you that coming up at 9 o'clock, well, today we've got an abridged version of the program, Sunday Morning Sangeet, coming up at 9 o'clock, the concluding session of a 7-night Bhagwat Puran Saptaha Yagya. This is from number 70 Jogi Road in San Juan, officiating Pandit Navin O. Maharaj. And this will also be carried live on TV Jagriti. We want to say thanks to The Little Store Limited and Chatak Food Products Limited as well. So let me just read the messages before we come to the end of the first hour. And after that, like I said, live programming. We have Sitaram. This is, it looks like, baby. All right, Sitaram Bhai, and a pleasant good morning to you and everyone. Tomorrow is our 40th anniversary. Wishing my hussy Bisun, and thanking the good Lord for a beautiful union. Wishing for another 40 years together. This wish is also coming from our two daughters, Sushma and Sita, son-in-law Shivam, and two beautiful grandchildren, Sarveshi and Shweta. And requesting a particular selection, but I may not have time to pull that there for you today, because we have something coming up in a short while. Sitaram, happy birthday to Polly of Gasparillo, and this is from Bina and Boboy of Sharp Road in Caparo. And then Rohit says, Mr. Nari, good morning, always enjoying the music, keep up the good works. All right, so here is Jai Jai Shiva Shankar from the movie Aapki Kasam.

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Experience Dhamaal 4's rip-tickling comedy alongside music that resonates of pure nostalgic gold. Dance to the lively, energetic beat of the vibrant, infectious rhythm of Palori Bina Chutney Kaise Bani. Thrill to the electrifying musical ride of Guru Randhava's Keher and feel the vibes of true love with the lilting melody of the romantic Sari. Be part of the simultaneous release of Dhamaal 4, now showing and continuing exclusively at Cine Central, at Price Plaza in Chiguanes, and at Cinema City, Cineplex 3 in Davie.

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Well, that brings to an end our program for today. We've got an abridged version, like I said, and we're standing by to join TV Jagriti for the conclusion of seven-night Bhagwat Puran Saptaha Yag, and that is coming from number 70 Jogi Road in San Juan, officiating Pandit Navin Maharaj. Please stay tuned.

Okay, so while we wait on the resumption, well, the starting actually of that live broadcast, we'll try to get in a few messages here and continue until they are quite ready for us. Sitaram Isanari, enjoying your program. Sending Sitaram and my love to my mom, Mira CDL from Canada, my four grandchildren, Sanjeev Jaya, Sadie Sansa, and my two sons, Amarnath and Randy, and daughters-in-law, Nandini and Sharada. This is from Gayatri Sobi of Barakpur. And we have another message here. This one comes in. It says, Rohit. All right, I think I read that one already. We have Tish. Tish says,

Charam, good morning. Have a great day and a blessed Sunday. Ralph and Zamina Ramnath of Omeras and Auntie Zamina Ramnath, also of Omera, loving the program. Thank you very much. Mr. Blood from Sankar Road wishes everyone a very, very beautiful and productive week ahead, including your humble servant, Mr. Harold Nari. We'd like to extend well wishes to Pandit Shivam, and he's from Tableland. May Lord Hanuman Baba's blessing be with him in these trying times, and we wish him all the very best indeed. Here is a selection from the movie Andaz of 1971. Standing by to bring you live coverage of Qatar.

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0: We just got a message here from Seat. She says, blessed Sunday morning, locked on. Do have a great day and blessed week ahead. Thank you very much. And we now join with TV Jagriti for the concluding session of a seven-night Bhagavad Puran Saptaha Yag. Coming from number 70 Jogi Road in San Juan, officiating Pandit Navin Maharaj. Sitaram, everyone. And remember, Shirvani comes up at 12 o'clock. Take care as we join with TV Jagriti.
1: In the beginning of Pralayan creation, the one who sits on that beautiful leaf floating on the Cheat Sagar, we speak of none other than Bhagwan Sri.

Jai Sharam, we offer flowers and daisy, bow tree times and antique your seats. Om Prithvi Dvayakrata Loka Devi Tvam Vishnunarda Tvam Chadari Mam Devi Pavitram Kurushasanam Om Gam Ganapataye Namah. As we perform our puja at Nibiri, at this point in time I pass over to members of group who would of course bring and sing beautiful kirtan dedicated to Bhagwan Sri Krishna.

Sapkai Sitaram, everyone. Jai Sitaram, and a warm welcome, of course, to each and every one of you this morning to this the 20th, of course, session of Srimad Bhagavat Saptaha Yajna. On behalf of the hosting Yajman, Sri Dinesh Amsuresh Maharaji, his Dulahin, and his extended family, siblings. His siblings, of course, his nephews, nieces, all of the family. Let me take the opportunity to welcome all of you this morning to these culminating moments of Bhagavat Saptaha Yajna. We will have to put out some more chairs down at the back because we are completely filled to capacity up until here. So the gentlemen at the front, there will be gentlemen at the front. They will guide you through. Dinesh, Mukesh is around. Yeah, Mok? Where's Mukesh? Oh, any of the boys? Sachin? Sachin. Will show who where to seat. Yeah. Sachin is down at the back there. Of course, he will show you where you sit this morning. On behalf of the family, once again, let me extend the most cordial welcome to our many pundits this morning, a galaxy of stars that assemble with us for the closing of this Yajna. Pandit Rohit, Pandit Rajiv, Pandit Naresh, Pandit Ishan, Pandit Vishnu, who have been doing puja. These five pandits who have been doing the puja at the Vedi for the past 20 sessions, indeed. My humble pranam and today. Last night I mentioned, of course, the greatness and the importance of the pandits who perform the puja at the Vedi. They become the support of the Yajna. And this morning, we are also blessed and graced to have once again, Pandit Kimraj Vyas, Pandit Anand, young Pandit Avinash, Pandit Lochan Sunil Oja, Pandit Anand Sharmaji. Last night we were reminiscing some of the moments that we spent with his father, the late Pandit Satnarayan Sharman. How many days? He was actually teaching, he was sharing some of the old time bhajans that we grew up hearing in Bhagavad that his father used to sing again and again. Father was really famed for singing some of these beautiful Bhagavad bhajans. Pandit Vashish Naipaul, who is with us this morning, my two nephews, young Nivan and Shreyan. Shreyan did the basuri for you this morning, you would have heard. Pandit Devchan and his dharampatni, Pandit Vishnu, who just walked in. Pandit Devanand Sharma, my brother, and a colleague in Dharma, Pandit Prakash Yognath Maharaji, his son, Pandit Sarvesh, who is here as well this morning, Nidulahin and dharampatni of Pandit Sunil. His young son Siddhi is here. Siddhi is here. Dharampatni of Pandit Kimraj Vyas, who is here as well. My mother, who really goes anyway, but she is here this morning and has taken the time to be here with the family. Last night she came for a bit. Dinesh told her, "Come, I want you to come. I don't want you to sit down, I want you to come." So she is here this morning. Her blessing has me, and my father blessing helps me where I am. To esteemed gentlemen who we have the honor and privilege of having, they hold the realms of the Sanatan Dharma Sabha. They've taken it through transitioning from the late Secretary General Sri Satyanarayan Maharaji, and they have held the realms of the organization. The organization

the pedigree and the prestige of the institution. On my right, the President General, Pandit Krishna Rambali, and his Dharampatni, and to my left, of course, the eminent Secretary General of the Sanatan Dharma Mahasabha, Sri Vijay Maharaji. Also a relative of Dinesh. This is family, and Srimati Parvati Tamil Maharaji. Yesterday, Mr. Maharaj called. He said, I'm going to be there in the morning. And it's indeed, Mr. Maharaj, it's a great blessing to have you with us, you and Mrs. Maharaj. Mrs. Maharaj was here last night. It's a great, great blessing to have you with us for a second time. Old Mr. Maharaj would usually visit once, but if it's really good, he will go back twice. And young Mr. Maharaj is also, of course, here with us this morning. He's also managing director and of Radio and TV Jagruti, who takes his broadcast out and that emanates from these holy spots to all of Trinidad and Tobago and the greater world. His kind graces. When we started off by doing just the nights, Mr. Maharaj. We were saying that the nights would go live. And by the second day, because of the calls, Mrs. Maharaj and himself decided three times a day. They will broadcast it three times a day. Only yesterday we were talking about the impact it has created. So Mr. Maharaj, thank you so, so much for being here and of course for giving your support to Sanatan Dharma. To all of you, my dear friends, each and every one of you that are here this morning, members of group on stage, oh yes, young Pandit Kivan. Give me 2 minutes. Sushma, Victoria, Mitra. Mitra, I think all of you know who live in this area. Mitra is a satsangi. Has been here for all of the daylight sessions, all. Christopher, Gita, Vikash Dholak, Shivesh Bharaj, that's one of my students. He's currently a student at Vishnu Boys. Shastri is former student, taught him at school. Vikash is my godson, taught him at school as well, student. Mukesh is at the back, his mom and I. Vishal and Rohan is here, Vishal. Yeah, Rohan and Vishal, both former students. Rohan is at the university. Is he at the university or he finished? Finished? Still there, he's at university. Vishal is upper six Vishnu Boys. He now graduated. So he's going to start university come September once he gets results. Daryl, my friend, he's an electrical engineer. Brandon, Christopher is a mechanical engineer. Brandon, who plays keyboard, one of the most prolific players that we have today. Actually, my nephews, they do music with him, English music, very qualified. Is BA Abraham? Yes, a BA in music, of course. Naresh, my good friend. Naresh Tima needs no introduction. You see Naresh all over. And well, Pandit Vishnu is next to him. The lady next to that's Gita. That's one of our nows that we use from time to time. So all of these wonderful people, to all of you, my dear friends, who have taken the time to be here this morning, members of family, loved one, friends, devotees, those who join us on Radio and TV Jagruti this morning, it's our utmost pleasure to have you here joining with us in puja. So without further ado, just a couple moments of reflection upon Bhagwan, and then into the Bhagwat we seek the grace of Sri Krishna. So let's all sit upright as we clasp hands, close eyes, bow our heads. This morning, unique form of the Lord, Lord that stands for Dharma, Lord that is responsible now for conferring the grace of Mukti upon souls that surrender to Him. Not only our souls, but the souls of our departed ones. The Divine Lord who crosses us over the ocean of mundane existence, Bhavsar Bhukupadma. The Divine Lord that, whose name is taken at the tip of our tongues when we are ready to depart from this world onto the lotus-like feet of this supreme and all-merciful Lord.

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They all went. He encouraged them to bathe in prabhas and pavitra upavas kar made them do puja and worship the devatas bhagyaban kapan and give away everything that they had to the holy ones to the brahmins karke 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mind is your enemy Your mind can make you, but your mind can also destroy you. 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They started to his own family, all the elders, the gentlemen, कचरुता हुए हैं. When they almost completely destroyed each other some of them remained some of the weapons remained they were exhausted putra pita se aur bhai bhojan ko dhavati kaako ko mitra ko yutay when they could not afford to pick up weapons again shastra ko chine jane pet roka ko grahan karne there was a grass called uka almost like a kush grass it was growing on the shores Because the powder of the grounded musal had come back on onto the shores, it touched that grass, and because of the curse, if you and I hold it, it will become grass. But when they held it, it became a weapon. That grass became like a club, and they destroyed one another. जब भगवान श्री कृष्ण ने कोड़ों का कृष्णा को बलदेव जी मैं मानकर बुद्धि से यादव मोहित है शास्त्र को सम्मुख है कुड़ो नंदन इसके ऊपर दोनों भाई 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Everybody must leave. And you know the reason why. It will not stay on the earth for very long again. So having done of this, Mahatma Baldev ji samutpatta param purush dhyan rup yoga se aapko hai. Balram went before him, went into yoga, samadhi.
and merged into oneness with the Parambrahman and the body is annihilated. Those of you, I mentioned because my experience. If you go to Prabhas, on the banks of the Hiranya, there's a river that is called Hiranya in Gujarat, in Prabhas, Dong Dwarka, on the banks of that, there is a spot. There's a Gita temple actually. They chant the Gita 24 hours a day. The Gita is written on the walls of the temple and they chant the Gita 24 hours a day. On the outskirts of that temple, there's a gufa. There's a cave. Well, what would have been a cave, they converted it. They built a little entrance and they built steps. And that spot where Balram left from, it is still there up until today. Arjun wanted to see him before he left. So Arjun asked him for his footprints, just like Akru. Akru bowed to his, when he saw the footprints in the sand, Arjun wanted it. And where he imprinted his footprint, that is still existing till today. It's in a little small mandir, like they built, they elevated it, and they have the footprint imprinted there. But Arjun wanted to see before he left. That is still present also in that mandir. When you go on outside, you will see the mandir, and it is there. When this took place, Bhumi ko bhar utar gaya hai. Now he leaves. Devaki ko Bhagwan Sri Krishna Chandra. 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Now he sits under the shade of a peepal tree where his Shakti is. Uddhav, he would meet before he leave and give instructions. Gao, Brahman, peepal, Bhagat or Agni. Gao, Brahman, peepal, Bhagat, Agni, fire. These are the five places that Krishna remains eternally. So Krishna remains in these five eternally. This is where his ants went. This is what he instructed Uddhav. And when he leant back there, Sutta explains to Shujyan, Parikshit listens attentively. 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He takes on form. 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Jara was there, the hunter who would be given charge of taking care of the rest of what happens here. Krishna

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And iske uparant Daruka Marg Bhagwan ko dekhkar Tulsi Chandan Gandh sa Daruka, his charioteer was there. He was searching for him but couldn't find him. Tulsi Sugand, and he picked up the scent of Tulsi Chandan. 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Hey Prabhu, tumhare charanavind dekho mera sab gyan nashak prapti hote hai. By vision of you, whatever ignorance has been in me, whatever agyan has been here, it has been removed. Moha pravishta hua hai, it has been burnt away. 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Where am I to go, Lord? What am I to do without you? Jab jab prakat daruka ki rastan, tab sarthi dekhna, garu chin paan rat goda dvaja sahit akash ke toda ho gaye hai. Garud, when Daruk was given instructions, now the chariot has to go back, it can't stay there. So this begins to take. Vishnu Divya Ayud chale hai. The weapons started to go back one by one. Bhagwan Janardhanan kahne lage ki he sut. Bhagwan himself says, Tu Dwaraka jao, bandho paraspar jati maran yoga maya ki Baldev ji ke prasthan aur, mere desh kuch na dekha na kahega. Balram has already left. And when I leave Dwaraka, it will no longer exist. Tu bandho sahit Dwaraka mat rehna. 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Take my mother and father especially and let them be in the company of Arjun in Indraprastha. 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You remain, you will be invested with the knowledge of myself. 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Just as when they rained the flowers that when he was born, now it is time, of course, for him to leave. And he sits and he awaits. 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All of them go away. Hone sachi mukti ko dene wale hain. And they remember, they sing and remember the praises of the

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He was seated behind patch of bushes and he wiggled his feet. And Jada, hunter thinking it to be a deer, placed the same tip of the arrow on a bow and released it. And when it released, it struck the Lord in his foot. Underneath of the foot got pierced. And in piercing, when Jada realized what he had done, he surrendered, says, Lord, Bhagwan was not affected. And this Lord ascended the divine realm. This is the realm of the Lord. Jada, of course, was given that blessing to come back and especially to do that. From here, of course, Bhagwan Sri ascended. Everything went back, included the divine Lord. Now Parikshit listens and knowing that his end is also near, because this brings to almost conclusion the holy Bhagavatam, and realizing of course that the moment is also coming from him. Suji boli hai shaunak sabko buddhi jaane walindipad padam vyakshukte Vishnudat Parikshit Shidu Jakar Charanavinda Vandana He Jat Jodhkar Bole He Karunanandan. Parikshit bows. He says, O Karunanandan, Apne Padamanukraha Karke Mujho Kritarth Kya Adi Antaheen Sakshat Bhagwan Bhagwan Ki Charitra Sunaye. Because of you, I have been able to listen to the all merciful, all pervading grace of Bhagwan uttered in this Bhagwat. Jisko sunkar siddh hua hai, by listening to which all fruits become fulfilled. Aur mukti swarup sajjan sansar ko tap hote hua dham lok hai. And it grants mukti and liberation to souls, to those who have gone and those who are yet there. Hey Brahman, mujhe aake to roka kar nishkam chit Bhagwan. I am no longer afraid. Now I am ready to go home. Jana gyan nishtha sab mera gyan hai. My ignorance and my delusion has been taken away.

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It had given liberation and mukti to devotees, and many devotees at the beginning, when we heard the katha of Gokaran and Dantukari, not one soul, every soul that listened with rapt attention, Bhagavan Sri Krishna came for. Take some flowers in hands, Dean. Bow our class hands, close eyes, bow our heads. Idam Bhagavatam Purva Brahmana Vipam Vachistitaya Bhavavita Karnaya Samakrishita. This Bhagavatam, graciously revealed by the Almighty Lord for the first time to Brahma. Adi Madhyanta Saneshu Vairagya Kanish Sangitam Hari Lilaya Katha Brata Amrita Ninda Sapuram. Its glories, which contains the nectar of Bhakti, Vairagya and Gyan, the essence of the Upanishads. The Lord who resides in it, I bow to that Lord. Kasme Yena Vibhasato Yumatola Jnana Pradipaha Pudutadrupi Nandadai Muni Krishna Padadram. I meditate upon the pure, taintless, immortal and highest reality, which is untouched by sorrow. 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Who graciously, at the beginning of creation, matches the lamp of wisdom to Brahma. And as Brahma grants to Narad, to Vedvyashe, and later to the great sage. 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From Shukadev lips flows into the airs of Parikshit and to all of mankind. Bhave Bhave Yatha Bhakti Payadasteva Jayate. I salute Sri Hari. I perform salutations to him. Takkurishva Deveshe Natastram Yo Yataha Prabhu. You are the protector, Lord. You are the one who dispels the fears of agony. O Lord, Namaskiritinam Yasya Sarva Papa Pranashanam. Those who ever revel in the delight of chanting your name, Sarva Papa Pranashanam, they, O Lord, have their sins annihilated. Pramano Dukkha Dukham Mastam Namami Harim Padamana. I bow to the Divine Lord who wipes away the sins and grants immortality. It is Srimad Bhagavate Mahapurana Vaika Sankhya Nashtanaya Sahasrama Parahamsa Sahitaya Vadishthanjaya.

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Thus, of course, is the greatness. Pandaji is what I've already performed, Vishnu Sahasram and the Chatushloki Bhagavad. There are four great slokas of the Bhagavad that were revealed to Brahma by Bhagavan Vishnu. Those would have also already been performed in Havan as well, together with the 1,000 names of Bhagavan Vishnu. We move towards performing the Gaudan, and once that is complete, the main shota will be led, of course, in Havan, and then our closing moments. This morning, indeed, it's our blessing to have all of you here. So we're just trying to mobilize her and get her. Sometimes the noise gives a little bit of trouble. I'm not sure with her how it's going to work. Sometimes the noise gives a little bit of trouble. If not, we can do some bhajans in the meantime. Oh, yeah? Yeah. Yeah. We will do some bhajans. Naresh is here and the rest of the group is here. They will do some light bhajans for you. And in the meantime, of course, we get... Oh, I think she's coming. She's not a troublesome type. Those of you who have been here during the course of the week, quiet like a lamb. Make noise one day, and after that, you hear a sound from she again. Go in every day, Dinesh and the family go every day to look for her, to do aarti for her. Jo hoga, so hoga. How he hangs, so he swing with she.

Those of you who are seated to the back, you'll be able to follow on your TV screens. Unfortunately, because of the place, we are not able to have all of you in front here, but you can follow. We'll do it step by step so that you can follow as well. You'll be able to view your TV screens to follow. Those of you at the front here, you will have to depend on eyesight.

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Om Vishnu Vishnu Vishnu Namah Paramatme Purushatma Tatsa Brahmano Dvitiya Paradeshi Shvetabhad Kalpe Vaivasvat Manvantari Ashtavinshati Tame Kali Yuge Kali Pratam Charan Bhadavatari Jambu Dvipe Tanadadeshasya. 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Just give roll, he'll hold it for me. 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You heard it from me. Right. 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

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And one flower on the head, Kamadevebhyo Namaha, Sarvasangeshu, Kamadeshu Avahyami. 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

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Well, might not know goat, but name. 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Ashtapad Murti Brahman Tubhyam Aham Kadishir Say Om Krishna Arpanam. This is called Ashtapad. Ashtapad means eight great gifts that are given. On the occasion that are recommended. Prajapati Tailam to please Brahma Til. Til Nishkratabhyam Bhairavam Loham to remove the fear of course caused by Yamraj in the form of low iron. Agni Devata Swarnam. Gold that is given if the family can afford. Vanaspati Daivatam, Karpas, cotton that is given or anything that is cotton like to please the Vanaspati. Soma Daivatam to please Som God, God of the mind. Lavanam, Prajapati Dai Saptadhanya, the seven great gains that are given. All good? All right.

All right, my dear friends, the immediate family, will put flowers on their offerings and make arti. It will not be possible for all of us to do it, as you will be eating dinner instead of lunch. All right, and it's a little bit hot for both you and for her as well. So what we'll do, once the family has concluded their offering, we will invite everybody else. Please give the older persons way first, seniors first. Flower, your offering into the pouch. Bow. Your right shoulder has to stay towards the cow. All right, so when you come, the boys will guide you through. Put the next. Right. So let me start with the family first. The family will make their offerings and then we will start. Just those of you towards the north, just give us a few moments. Let's do out this section first. When this section, those who are desirous of doing it, you come, place, bow, return, then we will do this side for ease of congestion. Right? So. Alright, so family is doing now. Once family is complete, we have to also bear in consideration the heat for her. But she is very sensitive to heat. So once you are finished, you can step aside, come on my side and stand. Allow the air to circulate around here and give everyone a chance. We can't all congregate around her. So we have, once you're finished, you come step on my side and allow everyone else to go, right? So family is here, the elderly first if possible. There are persons in wheelchairs, there are elderly folks that can't walk and all of those things. Please give way to those persons first. And then if we do cut short and she gets a little wary, we would have to apologize initially, but

0: Yeah.
1: 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Mother, sisters, children. Mother side cousins. 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Any friend, anybody that I did not call, but yeah, sure. Asman mitraha. Apta purush.

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Sit down, my friend. Just hold and let him show. Om Atripatrishya Yekhecha Pitripaksha Guru Shasha Bandhu Nam Kaleshu Samudvayi Yeme Kule Lupta Pindaputra Vivajita Kriya Lopa Gata Yecha Jantava Pungavashtata Virupa Amagar Basha Gyata Gyata Kule 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Right? Ye Bandhava, Bandhava, Yena Janmani, Bandhava, Te Sarve, Tripyamayantu, Ta Asmatoya, Akankshinaha. Right, all. All right, good. Almost sure the devotees, or we still have? Are there any devotees now from this side, the northern side, anybody that wishes to come and make any offering or just touch and seek blessings, you're invited to make your way up front. If not, that will be from those of you who are looking through the TV screen if you wish to come. We have a little free space now.

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Om Vishnu Vishnu Vishnu.

0: Jai Ekbar Bolo Sarvanda Bande Hare Lal Ki. Let me, my dear friends, as the family gets back into the mandap, because we have to now finish the havan whilst Panditji is, Pandit Rohit is back. Baba? All right, so she needs to be returned to the cool. Gentleman is here ready to pick up. Pandit Rohit? Pandit Rohit? Naresh? You all come back. Just leave Rajivan. All right, Pandit Rohit, Pandit Naresh, and the Pandits that are inside will assist in the culmination of the Havan. All right, family will return. Dinesh, Vani can remain.
1: Dinesh, you and Denise will have to come back. Vani can stay with the calf.
0: And Mukesh will take care of it. Dinesh, come back. Chiran can run, rest of family can always join in, but need both of you to meet, to conclude. All right, Panditji would lead them in the final havan. Whilst that is taking place, my dear friends, Pandit Anand Vyas Gaming, he's here with us this morning. Did I miss any of the Pandits that came in while... If I did, my apologies. In the interest of time, of course, as the havan is being performed, the Secretary General of the Sanatan Dharma Mahasabha is here with us this morning. And whilst that is being done, I want him to share a few words with you. His blessings with us. His guidance, of course, leads the institution together with the President General. And it's indeed our pleasure to have him here with us.
2: Officiating Vyas, Pandit Navin Umadat Maharaj, other esteemed Pandits, the Maharaj family. I've started off as a family, I just turned into a community, very large. It has become relatives. It is something to behold what is taking place over the last week on this compound. We all know and we all appreciate that a temple is a place of God, is the home of God. You have 4 feet Murtis, you have 6 feet Murtis. But what about the home? When we go to the home and when we decide we're going to do a satsang, a havan, a bhagwat, the amount of preparation that takes place not only encompasses the family, it encompasses the community. And this is what has happened here. The community has gotten involved. Regardless of their color, creed, and race, they've gotten involved. But more than that, what has happened over these last few days is something very unique. And it is not my position to say that we must run away from temples and do everything at home. But at home, when we do things, the preparation that goes into it, the love that goes into it, every member of the family gets involved. When we do it at home, every single member of the family gets involved. And when they get involved, and you start, and you begin, and you hear the chanting of the Pandit and the Ramayana, there's a vibration in the air that is unlike a temple. It goes into the work. It goes into the building. It goes into the community. And when you light the havan is in the house. It circulates on the compound. It is more than that. It takes a lot of effort to do what this family has just completed. It takes a tremendous amount of effort. And in doing that, they should be praised. Many of us will run to the temple. The temple is there. Everything is prefixed for us. But to do this yourself, to get the cut, the nail, juk, and everything, it is worth it. It is more than worth it. It is something to behold. It is something more of us should do. In our schools, some of them do Hawan every month. I tell them do it every week. Because what you have done, you have created an atmosphere of not only academia, but you have created an atmosphere where God has passed it, the Samagri, into the form of smoke, into the form of seeping into the building and blessing it. If there's any attempt to do any evil, it will be destroyed. Be it in your home, be it in your temple, be it wherever it is, be it in your business, it will be destroyed. What has happened with the Maharaj family? They came to radio and TV Jagriti for one night per week. But things evolved. And in evolving, it went to three times a day. And in going three times a day, it became very unique. It's the first time in history in Trinidad that has happened. Three times a day. Never. And now, Pandit has two more coming up. And he has put a burden on me, starting next week, because a young doctor called me and said, she wants it three times a week. So I have to look at scattering my programming on TV and Radio Jagriti. And then the following week, somebody from North America is coming down. And I have to look at that. And this is the period that we now enter the festive season of the Hindu community. And we have to take everything we get and we have to cherish it. We had a month of Adhik Mass and they have started their Pitarpak, completed it, and it is starting all over again on the 27th of September for us. But they have done their duty. And it is admirable what they have done. It is very quite admirable. And the world is seeing it. And I say it over and over again. We are the beacon of the Western world, the upholder of the rituals and the rites of Sanatan Dharma that came here 181 years ago. Pandit, I now pass back on to you. I wish each and every one of you Bhagwan's blessings. There is not much more you can get going forward after attending something of this nature, a prayer session of this nature. There's very little you can ask for. You've been blessed beyond recognition. And remember, once a week, light a Hawan in your home. Don't let anybody say, the neighbor do you this, or somebody do you that, or go and wash the place with lavender. Just light the Hawan. That's all you need to do. Light the Hawan and say your prayer. Monday to Sunday. Sunday to Monday, any day of the week. Sitaram and Bhagwan's blessings.
0: Thank you very much, of course, for words of spiritual words of wisdom. My dear friends, this has brought us, Panji, Purnahuti, yes, almost to the end, of course, of puja for this morning. It has been our pleasure to be here, to join with the home and the family. To all of you, we want to say, express our sincerest gratitudes. Let me start with the pundits. Pundits have left their home and their families and they've journeyed and been here with us on a number of occasions, not only one, but multiple occasions. We want to say our blessings to you. Members of Group Keet is here and Ras, well, Ganesh, I call him. They would have served all of the members of Group. Two are not here, Arista and Chris and Indira. They would have not been here. Vishal and the others would have been here. And to you, my dear friends, technical and staff of Radio and TV Jagriti, Karen, Andy, and Amar. for doing sound. All of you, my dear friends, every single member of this community, the police, the caterers, all of you, we want to say God's blessings. May Bhagwan bless you. Those of you who are adventurous, on the 2nd of August, we begin at St. Croix Road in Princess Tong, at the home of Dr. Sharada Balkaran Singh and her family. Abhagwat Saptahan. Even those of you who are closer, Mukesh and his family, the Ramcharan family from Orlando and from Kissimmee, Florida, they are going to be at our mandir from the 16th to the 23rd for Bhagwat Saptaha. So you kindly ask, of course, to join along in those. This being said, let me invite you to stretch your legs now and stand. And as you stand, of course, we all join together. The pandits that are here, if you can touch shoulders with everybody that is there. Take a little bit of water in hand, Ro. Adhetadi Dishkalasankar Manuabilishita Dharmartha Kamadi Ipsitat Ayuk Adokya Aishwatya Putra Pashu Sakhi Suhastra Sambani Praptiarte Brahmandwana Matkarati Karmani. 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Drop it on the ground and all of us together.

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0: सत्य सनातन धर्म की।
1: This my dear friends brings us to the end. I know it's a bit late, and I know you are hungry. I can hear your stomach singing Hare Krishna from here. So we are almost finished. We just have to do a few, couple seconds here. Then the pundits will be invited to have their meals. The Brahmins will be served right here. So the members of the family who are here, sheets, pot, spoon, sweet rice, everybody from the family who has to serve. Let me invite you to do that now. Once the sweet rice has been served and we eat that, everybody else can eat. So the quicker we get this done, the quicker everyone can have meals. So let me, I will ask some of the pundits to, for a small inconvenience, just for them to spread the sheets so that we can go on the ground. Those who cannot sit on the floor, you are welcome, of course, to the normal dining area. So Dinesh, right here. Leaves, boys, at the back, Anupama. Leaves, everything to serve pundits, bring up front. Leaves, members of the family will serve. And once that is taken, this evening, Maniram is here, and they are going to continue to do beautiful bhajans and sounds for you. So clear out everything. Ishwar, all this has to clear. Clear out everything, move it out, and this bed sheet right here. At least a few of the pundits can eat here. The rest, those who have the desire, you can eat inside. But yeah. Arti Prasad.
2: Sitaram, dear listeners, you have been enjoying the concluding session of Bhagavad Puran Saptaha Yagya, hosted by Mr. Dinesh Ramsres Maharaj and family of number 70 Jogi Road in San Juan, officiating Pandit, President of a Pandit's Parishad, the distinguished Pandit Navin Omadath Maharaj. Such beautiful sessions aired on radio and TV Jagriti. It is so bittersweet that it's over. But special blessings to this most wonderful family for hosting so many sessions of Bhagavad Puran Yagya. All sessions will indelibly be engraved in our hearts, minds and souls forever. 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Felicity, Shigwanis. May Bhagwan's choicest blessings be upon our sponsors, all those who would have contributed to making this Bhagavad Yagya the resounding success it has been. I feel so sad that it's over, but we've learned so much. From the enlightening lips of Guruji, Pandit Navin Omadath Maharaj, I always say he is blessed beyond measure. And I truly think that through this yagya, our world has become a better place than the past 7 days and more. So much brighter and so much more filled with immense light. All corners of the world tuned in, logged on to radio and TV Jagriti would have felt the positive vibrations. 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

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Bringing our time to 6 past 1 o'clock. 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Today's Sunday, 26th July 2026. Yours truly, the Sunshine Girl, Shirvani Sukhai, in your company up until 3 p.m. And of course, I'm sure you would have enjoyed tremendously, just like I did, our concluding session of Bhagwat Yagna, hosted by Mr. Dinesh Ramsuresh Maharaj and family. 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

That's the voice of the Lion of Betha Ghana, Davinder Singh Suna. 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Let's say hi going out to Sherry Ram Logan locked on. A happy Sunday to you, my dear. And she says the Bhagwat was really beautiful. She attended on Friday. And she says, for the first time she saw Pandit Navin in person. He is very handsome. So brilliant and so blessed. Thank you so much always for your company, Sherry. Much love to Meera Sipasad of Gupta Trace Mission Road in Freeport. Says she really enjoyed the concluding session of the Bhagwat Yajna, and she says she could listen to Pandit Navin all day long. I agree. There is so much to learn from him. And happy Sunday to Savitri Daya Maharaj, locked on, listening and enjoying. She's wishing her loving hussy, Siudat, her friends Sita, Indira, and Mala, as well as everyone else, a wonderful day. Right back at you, Savitri. See that I'm to the governor, the star boy, Kalyan Musudin of Red Hill in Dabadi. Also to Geeta and David Devanarayan of Edmonton in Albridge. I hope all is absolutely phenomenal with you, Geeta. I hope you're having a fantastic weekend. And give my best regards to my Edmonton family. Monica, Radhika, Rohan, Stephen, Emily, Little Luna, Little Lucky, and Sitaram to Auntie Savitri and Uncle Steve out there in Toronto. Special blessings to Auntie Golan Bolai. She says she's loving the wonderful selection. Thank you so much, Auntie Golan. And the next one we're dedicating for you, as well as for the listening pleasure of Auntie Joan and Uncle Ambie out there in Kissimmee, Florida. Hope all is fine. So happy that you guys are on to Shandar today. Bhagwan's continued blessings to the children, Noel, Joel, Nigel and Joanne, the grandkids Michelle and Daniel, especially to our bro Nigel. Do let him know that his sis and his brother-in-law are always thinking about him. Love you guys. So we're keeping the tempo going for the Brand Check Limited's Power Hour. And here's the voice of MJ Mirage to do just that. With music by Dylan Max Pro. We've got gorgeous sunshine in Trinidad and Tobago. And it's a beautiful day. A beautiful day to have a good day. So let's have a good day together. Radio Jagvati 102.7 FM's premium program, Shandar, with your sunshine girl, is in full effect.

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Good afternoon to you, Sharon. She is extending best regards to her husband Charlie, the children Terry and Suan, son-in-law Neil, daughter-in-law Risha, the grandkids Nathan and Ariel. Special blessings to Guruji, Pandit Rajendra Maharaj and family of Susulan's Rock Road in Pinal. Continue to enjoy, my dear. All the best to Vishnu Susanka out there in Tableland. He is wishing his guru, Pandit Sunil of Tableland, a very happy Sunday. Sending blessings as well to his brothers, Pandit Satyam and Pandit Shivam. Good to have you with us, Vishnu. Enjoy your Sunday afternoon. Also enjoying with us on Shandar is Sita Maharaj out there in San Juan. Thank you for your company. Sending blessings as well to all those out there in Edmonton, Alberta. I understand that there was a storm passing through. Lots of winds, heavy rain, thankfully no damages. Close to Geeta and David Deonorain. Bhagwan is great, isn't he? So to all those affected in parts of Edmonton, we send you special prayers, blessings and thoughts. I know in many areas,

spirit of Mother Nature with Megicha. Appreciated so much. Also joining with us, Shalima Sohan. She says, Sitaram Shirvani, a beautiful Sunday to you. Enjoying Shandar, hoping to hear any one of Kanchan's selections. That's not a problem at all. My pleasure to share with you some selections from the late, great Kanchan. Probably do a medley for you, Shalima, because you're that special. Here we go.

0: pass it. Ravi B say so.
1: Alrighty then, here is where we've got to extend many, many thank yous to Mr. Shyam Babalal and the folks of Brand Check Limited for powering our power hour. Lots of great energy in this hour. Hope you felt it, friends. And of course, we've got one more hour left of your Sunday Shandar. So continue to keep it on. Remember to check out Brand Check Limited this upcoming week. Mention the Sunshine Girl or Radio Jaguchi. Get a further discount. Anything you need with respect to tires, alignment, nitrogen inflation, they can help you. They've also got their TAV or technical assistant vehicle should you need a mobile tire shop literally coming to you wherever you are. Thank you so much, Brand Check Limited, and we do look forward to another edition of our Power Hour next Sunday at this very same time, 1 to 2pm, on Radio Jaguchi's premium program, Shandar. Glad you enjoyed the medley, Shalima. Always grateful for your beautiful company, and let's say Sitaram going out to Shanti Prabha Ramtehal. She says happy Sunday to everyone, and she says she enjoyed the Bhagavad Yagya so much with Pandit Navin. I know the response from our listeners here in Trinidad and Tobago and across the world has been overwhelming. So truly grateful for your feedback, friends. Many more Bhagavad Puran Yagnas to come. We continue to be at the forefront with respect to culture and dharma, bringing to the world the beautiful teachings of Sanatan Dharma. That is our business on radio and TV Jaguchi. Now, coming up in the next hour, of course, we've got the golden oldies, but we've also got a brand new segment courtesy of the Little Store Limited. It's entitled Desi Friendship. You can have a chance from now till the 30th of July to win yourself a voucher. Compliments the Little Store Limited of Rapsi Street in Curab. And all you've got to do when we open up the phone lines is let us know who is your best friend and why. Friendship Day will be celebrated really soon. So it's all in celebration of friendship. Who is your best friend and why? And you can keep it simple. Have a chance at winning a voucher from the Little Store Limited. So that will happen in the next hour. Continue to keep it on. Uncle Chris Ramkilawan will take us up to the top of two. Doing this one especially for lovely Lolita out there in Barrackpore. Have a beautiful Sunday, my dear. Glad that you're smiling with the music. Doing this one as well for Tisha B. Pat out there in Florida. Much love to you. May your Sunday afternoon be absolutely sunshiny, filled with energy and positivity.

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1: Jai Sitaram. Guru Purnima is marked as the full moon day when the first Guru came into existence. Shivji is referred as a yogi in the Himalayas who would meditate for years and only break his meditation to perform the cosmic tantra dance. In those times, many young men would go off to the Himalayas to seek wisdom. They would sit in front of Shivji and observe him day and night. Unable to understand his maya and he being oblivious to human presence, most abandoned the hope of an audience with him. After a prolonged wait, all but seven young men kept their patience. They observed him for months without any acknowledgement. Each in his own way beseeched Shivji to have the supreme knowledge bestowed, the universal secrets that he had. They wanted to learn. However, Shivji denied and extolled they must undertake penance. Subsequently, they did as was told. One full moon day, after 84 years of astringency and penance, Shivji looked at the seven young men who had turned into yogis. Impressed by their persistence to acquire cosmic wisdom, he bestowed onto them the knowledge and they imbibed it gracefully and later became the Saptarishis, or seven powerful gurus, who would now distribute and pass on the knowledge to mankind. This full moon day, when Lord Shivji became a teacher or guru, is known as Guru Purnima, and Shivji is known as Adi Guru. Always remember, you don't choose a guru chooses you. Om Tat Sat.
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0: Alrighty then, the voice there of Geeta Dutt, back to back, kickstarting our golden oldies hour for today, Sunday 26th July 2026. 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A beautiful, bright, and sunshiny one. If there's a special classic golden oldie you'd like to hear, feel free to let me know via 312-3901. Once time permits, I'd be more than happy to share it with you. We only have about 45 minutes left. And of course, we want to get right into this very special live call-in segment courtesy the Little Store Limited and Chatak Food Products. 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
0: That's right. This coming Thursday, the world celebrates International Friendship Day. So let's hear from you, friends. 663-1027. To have a chance at winning a voucher courtesy the Little Store Limited of Rapsi Street, Curab, it's pretty simple. All you've got to do is tell us who is your best friend and why. Your best friend can be a Guruji. It can be your mom, your dad, your brother, your sister. Your best friend can even be your pet. So let us know, friends, who is your best friend and why. Don't be shy. 663-1027. That's 663-1027. Really excited to hear from some of you. And remember, this segment will actually be on all the way up until this Thursday, Friendship Day. 663-1027. We say a special thank you to the management and staff of the Little Store Limited and Chatak Food Products for making this segment possible. And we've got a caller on the line. Sitaram?
4: Sitaram Rajiv.
0: Sitaram, Mr. Rajiv. What is his surname?
4: Sunarayan.
0: All right, Sunarayan. And you're from San Juan, I know, right?
4: Yep.
0: Okay, good.
4: My best friend was my wife, Amina.
0: Mm-hmm.
4: Because she was a pure gift from the Grand Master Architect of the Universe.
0: Lovely indeed. And I know you've got so many precious memories of your wife, Rajiv, that you cherish forever.
4: Mere mehboob tujhe.
0: All right, we'll definitely play that for you. Take care. And thank you so much for participating. So I think we don't need to go any further. Our winner for today on Shandar is Mr. Rajiv Sunarayan of San Juan. Congratulations to you, Mr. Sunarayan. And yes, some besties may have gone to the great beyond. So we will have more live call-in segments courtesy the Little Store Limited and Chatak Food Products Limited, giving you the opportunity to tell the world who is your best friend, or maybe who was your best friend and why. 15 vouchers to give away between now and Thursday, courtesy the Little Store Limited. A great initiative, friends. I want to say a special Siddhi and Vinayak and to Vashti and the rest of the Sankar family of the Little Store and Chachak Food Products for bringing this special segment to Radio Jag, which I absolutely love it. And Mr. Sunarayan, your requested selection will come up in just a bit. Let's take the time out to feature two classic friendship selections. Voice of Muhammad Rafi, after which we take in another message from the Little Store Limited. Thank you guys for making it possible. Tomorrow again on Shandar.

0: Two of the best songs celebrating friendship back to back. Meri Dosti, Mera Pyar from Dosti, and of course, Ye Dosti. And the voices of Kishore Kumar and Manna Dave from Sholi. 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
2: Mere mehboob tujhe ab kasam.

That's the voice of Lataji from Arzu of the 1960s. In fact, the year 1965 to be precise. That one brings our time to 20 before the top of three. Time is swiftly moving by. On today's presentation of Shandar, thank you so much, Auntie Golin out there in Rio Claro, for keeping me company, and Sitaram as well, to Mr. Siu Singh of Brampton. He says, Sitaram Shirvani, hope you're having a spectacular Sunday. I definitely am. He says, thank you for the sunshine that you spread through Shandar. We look forward to hearing your presentation always. Mr. Siu Singh is extending condolences to the Kangal family of Munro Road, Kanupia, on the passing of Zita Kangal. May she rest peacefully in the arms of Bhagwan Shri Krishna, and may her transition be a very easy one. May Bhagwan grant strength to all of her loved ones. Thank you so much for your company, Mr. Siu Singh. Warm wishes for a most beautiful and blessed week ahead. Sitaram to Auntie Joyce Mahabi of St. Julian and Princesstown. And also special blessings to Radhika Ramjit. She's locked on with her hussy, Mr. Gulcharan Suknanan. Mr. Dreamers Ramjit, sorry. But I've got a special Sitaram to extend to my very good friend, Mr. Gulcharan Suknanan, coming up. So enjoy your Sunday afternoon, Radhika, with your hussy Dreamers and the children. I know, Radhika, you always play Radio Jagwati loud. Have an awesome one. And to my very good friend, Mr. Gulcharan Suknanan, who I saw just a short while ago, I'd like to dedicate this next selection especially for you. I agree, Mr. Gulcharan Suknanan. We are now friends and we're family as well. Thank you so much for the visit and all that you brought, all of the Sunday lunch and the treats. I know Auntie Savvy has worked really, really hard this morning, preparing all of the delicious stuff. May Bhagwan continue to bless you both richly. May you always enjoy the best of everything and life at the top of the world. That's what I wish for you always. May you experience life at the top of the world. True bliss, divinity at every step and every single day. 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You're truly special to me. Absolute gems in every regard.

kindness. And do give all of my love to the children, Dave and Vanessa, as well as the grandkids, Emily and Arav. Hope they're enjoying their Java July-August vacation. And we've got a meet-up soon, again, together with the entire family. Enjoy your Sunday afternoon. Enjoy the drive back home. And continue to be safe. So as promised, this one is for my very good friend, Mr. Gulcharan Suknanan, and for your listening pleasure, Auntie Savvy. A sweeter lady I have never met. You're both so sweet and so special. I cherish you both always. May you always know that. And on the topic of friendship, because so much has been spoken in this hour about friendship, on the topic of friendship, feature this one from Yarana and the voice of Kishore Kumar. After this, a few messages, and when we return, we wrap things up for today's presentation of Shandar.

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6: 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Experience Dhamaal 4's rip-tickling comedy alongside music that resonates of pure nostalgic gold. Dance to the lively, energetic beat of the vibrant, infectious rhythm of Palori Bina Chutney Kaise Bani. Thrill to the electrifying musical ride of Guru Randhav Keher and feel the vibes of true love with the lilting melody of the romantic Sari. Be part of the simultaneous release of Dhamaal 4, now showing and continuing exclusively at Cine Central, at Price Plaza in Chaguanas, and at Cinema City, Cineplex 3 in Derby. Here's a little tip for your neck. Head across. Here's a little tip for your next outing. Head across to the India InStyle Expo. 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Well, just like that, friends, we've come to the end of another wonderful Sunday together. 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
7: 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Stay as beautiful as you all are and thoroughly blessed. Leaving you with two selections in the voice of Muhammad Rafi, dedicated for Carmony Dataram out there in Warren Road, Biokal, touching base with us. Just before wrap-up time, all my love to you, Carmony, and also to Mr. Hari Ramaram Charan out there in Princesstown. He says, Sitaram Shirvani, a true blessing to be with you on Shandar every day. Always grateful for your company and your sweet sentiments. They're always very much appreciated and they warm my heart so very much. Shirvani Sakai bidding you farewell for now. Jai Sitaram.

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5: Jai Sitaram. Guru Purnima is marked as the full moon day when the first Guru came into existence. Shivji is referred as a yogi in the Himalayas who would meditate for years and only break his meditation to perform the cosmic tantra dance. In those times, many young men would go off to the Himalayas to seek wisdom. They would sit in front of Shivji and observe him day and night. Unable to understand his maya and he being oblivious to human presence, most abandoned the hope of an audience with him. After a prolonged wait, all but seven young men kept their patience. They observed him for months without any acknowledgement. Each in his own way beseeched Shivji to have the supreme knowledge bestowed, the universal secrets that he had. They wanted to learn. However, Shivji denied and extolled they must undertake penance. Subsequently, they did as was told. One full moon day, after 84 years of astringency and penance, Shivji looked at the seven young men who had turned into yogis. Impressed by their persistence to acquire cosmic wisdom, he bestowed onto them the knowledge and they imbibed it gracefully and later became the Saptarishis, or seven powerful gurus, who would now distribute and pass on the knowledge to mankind. This full moon day, when Lord Shivji became a teacher or guru, is known as Guru Purnima, and Shivji is known as Adi Guru. Always remember, you don't choose a guru chooses you. Om Tat Sat.
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Panorama. Good afternoon, everyone. Well, just about 15 minutes after the 3 p.m. as we welcome you to the Sunday, the 26th day of July 2026. Sunday Suba in full effect from 3 p.m. taking you up until 6 p.m. I'm Alicia here in your company. Always a pleasure to have you with us as we welcome our audience throughout the globe, locally, regionally, internationally. We are having a wonderful start to your beautiful Sunday. Weather seems to be more on the sunny side.

hope your Sunday is going excellent thus far. Big thank you going out to all our announcers for taking us through the Sunday. Now it's my time here with you as always. Starting you on more of the inspirational side into the first hour and then a little bit more. And yes, started you with a beautiful Guru Bhajan. As we have wonderful segments and sponsored time leading up to Guru Purnima. Will be coming up on Wednesday. Yes, my dear friends. We'll have some friendship features to share with you and so much more.

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4: 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Well, a gentle reminder that coming up in 1 hour's time, yes, about 4:30. It's a new segment entitled The Friendship Day, where we have three callers. We give three callers the opportunity to call in. And tell us who is your best friend and why. You'll have the chance win a hamper, compliments of the Little Store Limited and Chetak Food Products. Yes, that's right. 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Once again, big thank you to the Little Store Limited and Chetak Food Products. Beautiful Surya Chalisa done by none other than Anup Jalota. 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Always indeed a pleasure to be here with you. Extending Jai Sitaram, going out to the beautiful Kim and Dale. Alicia, I'm busy in the kitchen while we send lots of blessings to you, Kim and Dale, Kevin, and wishing you a beautiful Sunday afternoon with us. Remember, you can WhatsApp your greetings.

Kim and Dale, Kevin, and wishing you a beautiful Sunday afternoon with us. Remember, you can WhatsApp your greetings. 312-390.

yes, a wonderful voice of Mukesh Chand Mathur. A song that is on the sad side, sentimental side, holds a very deep meaning. Kim says, Alicia, this song touches my heart. Well, Kim, I know that you're prepping lunch for your loved ones. Well, it's early dinner, I should say, late lunch. So here's wishing you a beautiful, most beautiful Sunday afternoon, my dear, and always love to you and the family. You guys are gems, gems upon gems. Heart of pure gold indeed. And thank you so much for all the love, beautiful Kim and Deo, Kevin and Simran. Well, right about now, let's extend pleasant good afternoon going out to Auntie Drupati out there in St. Helena. She is in our company, in the company with her sisters. Well, that's Auntie Lilauti and Auntie Annie in our company, a beautiful sister. Also extending Sita Ram to her Radio Jagriti family and to Auntie Radha, Didi and family. She says, Alicia, play me something for Mohammed Rafi. This one for you, Auntie Drupati.

yes, a wonderful voice there of none other than Mohammed Rafi with a classic one there. Extending a happy Sunday going out to Shariana and the Ramlukan family. Wishing her a beautiful Sunday to Sangeeta and also to Ryan, Auntie Joan and Uncle Ambe. Surya Bhagwan's blessings going out to you guys. And also sending pranams to the Ramsarup family. Beautiful Basi Sitahal is in our company. Much love and blessings to you, Basi. And I know your segment will be coming up in a bit, my dear. 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In case you missed it, my dear friends, remember we are coming up entitled...

Not vouchers, rather, and hampers, so much involved. 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Abdul Hassim is in our company. 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

0: 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Experience Dhamaal 4's rip-tickling comedy alongside music that resonates of pure nostalgic gold. Dance to the lively, energetic beat of the vibrant, infectious rhythm of Palori Bina Chutney Kaise Bani. Thrill to the electrifying musical ride of Guru Rantava's Keher and feel the vibes of true love with the lilting melody of the romantic Sari. Be part of the simultaneous release of Dhamaal 4, now showing and continuing exclusively at Cine Central, at Price Plaza in Chaguanas, and at Cinema City, Cineplex 3 in Davie.
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another classic there. The voice of none other than Mohammed Rafi. Sanan Sitaram and wishing a good afternoon going out to Basi Sitahal in the company of her sister Raji. Wonderful afternoon to you, lovely ladies. Always indeed a pleasure to have you with us. Lovely Asha out there in Central, enjoying our company, enjoying all the beautiful golden oldies. Thank you so very much, Asha, and always nice to have you with us. Happy Sunday going out to the lovely Meera Sipasad. Song coming up shortly. Lovely Meera Sipasad. Have a wonderful Sunday afternoon. Happy Sunday going out to Sita Maharaj.

0: Always nice to have you with us, my dear. Sharon out there in Pinal, sending blessings to husband Tolly, kids Terry and Suan, son-in-law Neil, daughter-in-law Risha. Also to the lovely grandkids Nathan and Ariel, happy Sunday going every one of you. Thank you so very much, Sharon. Have a beautiful, beautiful Sunday. Sita Ramalisha, kindly send out birthday greetings to my beautiful daughter, Shelly Rupandial Rayberg. Wishing her all the best. Bhagwan's choices of blessings on her birthday. Coming in from Mom Savi Rupandial of Kuva, brothers Ryan and Brian. Also loving husband Marcus Rayberg and her two beautiful daughters, Celine and Scarlett. Thank you so much, Savi Rupandial, and happy birthday to you, beautiful Shelly Rupandial Rayberg. May you continue to enjoy your day with lots of health, strength, and prosperity to you. Sita Ram, and a wonderful afternoon going out to Uncle Zim and the wonderful Uncle Asim and our company and all those out there in Princess Town. Playing this one for you guys.
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What a great way to enter into our second hour, my dear friends. Two beautiful selections there. Now Jahan and yes, Lata Mangeshkar, two classic ones just for you. Excellent, enjoy Sitaram and a wonderful afternoon going out to Marlene Mohammed. In our company, Sitaram to you, Marlene. Out there in Bang Village and Karapi Chima to the Mohammed boys. Wishing you all a really wonderful afternoon. Namaste going out to Mr. Nares and also to Marie in our company. May you all have a most lovely Sunday afternoon with us. Namaste and Jai Sitaram going out to the auntie, beautiful auntie Colin Bolai of Navid Village in Rio Claro. Sitaram going out to Lena and Indira and their families as well. Out there in Navid Village in Rio Claro, Auntie Colin, it's always nice to have you with us. And yes, I'll be playing you something extra special coming up. Have a great afternoon and great week ahead. Savitri Daya Maharaj, happy Sunday afternoon, and she's loving the music, just wants to send some love to her loving husband, Siudat Maharaj, friends Sita, Indira, Mala, and everyone listening in from Savitri Daya Maharaj. Have a wonderful Sunday, my dear, and a great week ahead to you. Always nice to hear from each and every one of you, my dear friends. Gentle reminder for those of you just joining us. 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You've got to stay tuned for that coming up at 4:30 this afternoon. That's 15 minutes time, but in the meantime, let's take you back to more beautiful selections.

Then Lata Mangeshkar, Excellency Sitaram Goenot, Auntie Sheila, please extend. Well, runs the program. One for you, lovely ladies. So Raji and Basi, this one is for you.

know you're singing along to that beautiful one there, the voice of Lata Mangeshkar, Auntie Ramdulari and Mr. Manuel and the Sahadeo family. Wishing you all a Sunday afternoon. Thank you so very much for always being here with us. Sita Ram to you and the entire Sahadeo family. Okay, and Roy Stonia. Have a wonderful afternoon. 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So it's time for you to call in just after the selection.

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4: 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Very simple indeed.

0: Where is Sitaram to you?
1: Maharaj from Kuwait.
0: Hi, Meena. Go right ahead.
1: Yeah. My best friend is my husband.
0: Yes.
1: Yes, you could tell him anything. Mm-hmm. He's there for you at any time, mm-hmm. whether you're sick or you're in sick. And he's my best friend. Whether anything, any problems, you could tell the husband.
0: Mm-hmm.
1: And this is Ramesh. And he's my best friend all the time.
0: Very good. Could I have a contact number for you?
1: 793-5329.
0: No problem. Thank you so much, Mr. Auntie Meena. And
1: yes.
0: Have a great afternoon. Thank you.
1: Same to you, and I'm locked down and listening.
0: Thank you very much. Yes, very short and sweet indeed. Auntie Meena Maharaj says her husband is her best friend. He's always there for her. She can tell him anything. That's double title he holds there, husband. Remember, my dear friends, vouchers, compliments. 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And yes, remember, you can call us 663-1027. Let us know who is your best friend and why. Very simple indeed. Some of you are shy to call it. Just about 4:37 in the Republic of Trinidad and Tobago.

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3: Sitaram, good evening. Jensen. I would like to say something real kind of funny, but it's the truth.
2: Mm-hmm.
3: My best friend is Lord Shiva.
2: Very good.
3: I found him recently, or mm-hmm. he found me, I don't know.
2: Mm-hmm.
3: But he took me out of a dark spot in mm-hmm. my life. And every time I am sad or anything at all, or any kind of spot, I turn to him and he is there for me.
2: And this is very wonderful indeed. Yeah.
3: My name is Carol Eken.
2: First name?
3: C-A-R-O-L.
2: Oh, Carol. Mm-hmm.
3: Yes.
2: Carol what?
3: Y-E-E.
2: Mm-hmm.
3: K-E-N. And that is the truth. But
2: Carol,
3: I just said.
2: Okay. Could I have a contact number for you, please?
3: 395-6144.
2: Mm-hmm. And what area are you calling from, my dear?
3: I am calling from Woodbrook.
2: No problem. Well, congratulations to you and we'll keep it.
3: Okay then. Thank you.
2: Bye-bye.
3: Bye. Bye.
2: Very touching indeed. Says that her best friend is Lord Shiva. Two callers thus far. Meena Maharaj out there in Kirab. And yes, Carol Eken out there in Woodbrook. So my dear friends, minute if you would like to call in, remember 663-1027. You have the chance to win yourself voucher compliments of the Little Store Limited, Rapsi Street in Kirab.

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1: That's right. On Thursday, we'll be celebrating Friendship Day. And I had two callers into my segment. Unfortunately, only one could be chosen. And I saw that the first caller I had, Meena Maharaj, out there in Kurep, 31 earlier on this morning. And I have to give someone else a chance. So, Carol, you can. You are the winner into my segment here on this Sunday afternoon. All your information will be sent to the little store and they will definitely contact you further, my dear friends. So thank you for participating, and remember, you can look forward to lots more of wonderful giveaways and segments. 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

0: 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Dance to the lively, energetic beat of the vibrant, infectious rhythm of Palori Bina Chutney Kaise Bani. Thrill to the electrifying musical ride of Guru Rantava's Keher and feel the vibes of true love with the lilting melody of the romantic Sari. 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
2: Special selection, the voices of Mohammed Rafi and Lata Mangeshkar, taken from the movie Asha back in 1957. And this one for Mr. Johnny Matabadal out there in Don Miguel. This one will take us to the top of the hour, 5 p.m., my friends.

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6: Jai Sitaram. Guru Purnima is marked as the full moon day when the first Guru came into existence. Shivji is referred as a yogi in the Himalayas who would meditate for years and only break his meditation to perform the cosmic tantra dance. In those times, many young men would go off to the Himalayas to seek wisdom. They would sit in front of Shivji and observe him day and night. Unable to understand his Maya, and he being oblivious to humans, most abandoned the hope of an order.

0: Suthim. After a prolonged wait, all but seven young men kept their patience. They observed him for months without any acknowledgement. Each in his own way beseeched Shivji to have the supreme knowledge bestowed, the universal secrets that he had. They wanted to learn. However, Shivji denied and extolled they must undertake penance. Subsequently, they did as was told. One full moon day, after 84 years of astringency and penance, Shivji looked at the seven young men who had turned into yogis. Impressed by their persistence to acquire cosmic wisdom, he bestowed onto them the knowledge, and they imbibed it gracefully and later became the Saptarishis, or seven powerful gurus, who would now distribute and pass on the knowledge to mankind. This full moon day, when Lord Shivji became a teacher or guru, is known as Guru Purnima, and Shivji is known as Adi Guru. Always remember, you don't choose a guru chooses you. Om Tat Sat.
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0: Jai Devi Ma. 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

16 minutes after the hour of 5 p.m., my dear friends, as we continue through into our final hour of the program, your Sunday Subah, 26th day of July 2026. Today, if you're celebrating a special event, my dear friends, well, we wish you blessings upon blessings to each and every one of you. Birthday, anniversary, thank you so much for always being here with us. Alicia, by the way, first time you're into our company. Nice to have you on board with us. 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

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Thank you so very much, my dear. 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

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And always nice to have you with us. Jai Sitaram to you and your lovely family. 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

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And then namaste and Sitaram going out to Auntie Larry and Mr. Doolam. Sitting out there in Queens, New York City. Absolutely enjoying the program. Thank you so very much. A special one all lined up for Krishna Kumar lovers, because you have been requesting a little something from Kishore Kumar. So we have that one just for you, my dear friends.

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then, Sitaram, and happy 40th wedding anniversary to wonderful husband Bisoon. And yes, this is coming in from beautiful Auntie Baby. So Auntie Baby and Mr. Bisoon celebrating 40 years of marital bliss together. And we have a beautiful selection all lined up for your listening pleasure. Greetings coming in from your beautiful girls, your grandchildren. And not forgetting your son-in-law. All your friends and family, they want to wish you many more blissful years ahead of togetherness and happiness. And even if you overcome, even if you come close to any hurdles, may you overcome them together. So happy 40th wedding anniversary to you, Mr. Bisoon. And to you, lovely Auntie Baby out there in Warrenville in Kunupia. Yes, wishing you all the best now and always. Yes, we'll play your selection coming up shortly.

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1: 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Experience Dhamaal 4's rip-tickling comedy alongside music that resonates of pure nostalgic gold. Dance to the lively, energetic beat of the vibrant, infectious rhythm of Palori Bina Chutney Kaise Bani. Thrill to the electrifying musical ride of Guru Rantava's Keher and feel the vibes of true love with the lilting melody of the romantic Sari. Be part of the simultaneous release of Dhamaal 4, now showing and continuing exclusively at Cine Central, at Price Plaza in Chaguanas, and at Cinema City, Cineplex 3 in Davie.

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just a few minutes to go at the top of the hour of 6 p.m. Remember, coming up, we have Dilip Dinesh Maharaj. He'll keep you company up until midnight. From 7 to 9 p.m., we have the first of 8 nights, Devi Bhagwat, from the Kailash Mandir of number 35 Waterloo Road, Perseverance Village in Coover, with Pandit Paraswaram Maharaj. And we do have your Sunday hour coming up at 6 p.m. We're just a few minutes to go at that time. Leaving you with this beautiful selection as we say thank you to our callers, our listeners, those who just text, those who just listen and enjoy. Thank you so much. Tomorrow morning, back with you from 7:30 a.m. just after Pandit G. On an inspirational program. Oh yes, indeed, Subah. Enjoy the rest of your Sunday evening, my dear friends. Jai Sitaram to you and yours.

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3: Bhakto, dear devotees, we are now entering the Sandhya hour. 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
4: My dear devotees, Sandhya literally means worship at the junctions of time. It is a prayer and worship is offered to the Lord at the junction or sandhi of night and morning, forenoon and afternoon, and at the junction of evening and night. The time of sandhya is also identified with changes that occur in nature. At morning time, the breeding of trees and plants changes. During the night, they use up oxygen and expel carbon dioxide. They now reverse the process. At noon, the sun is seen to move across from the eastern side of the earth to the western side. And at evening time, the breeding of trees and plants again changes. They once more begin to use up oxygen and expel carbon dioxide. These changes in the breathing of plants and trees is part of a process known as photosynthesis.
5: Dear devotees, it is now evening time, time for Sandhya, a time of joining of day and night, of joining of Atman with Paramatma, as we prepare to light our diyas in our puja rooms and places of worship. Let's all join in prayer. Hari Om Asa.

The gentle lull that comes when the sun is nearly set and night readies to settle is called sandhya. This is the hour of sending a prayer to God while contemplating on one's good and bad actions and asking for forgiveness and blessings. Originally, Indian scriptures describe this special prayer at dusk as sandhya. In recent years, the act of prayer at daybreak or afternoon has begun to be described as sandhya as well. The Gayatri Mantra, the most potent and powerful of all the Hindu mantras, is recited at all times of sandhya. In this way, devotees can recite the Gayatri in the morning prayer, Savitri at midday, and Saraswati in the evening. Chanting or listening to evening mantras is believed to lead to peace, well-being, and fulfillment of all wishes. Sandhya Devyai Namaha.

Light that brings auspiciousness, prosperity, good health, abundance of wealth, and the destruction of the intellect's enemy. I salute the Lord, the sustainer of the creation, in the form of this light. I salute this light, the Lord. May He destroy afflictions resulting from my omissions and commissions. This prayer is chanted before light.

Salutations to the primeval God. Please be kind to me, creates the morn. Salutations to you, the creator of day. Salutations to you, the creator of light. My salutations to the sun god, who rides on chariot with seven horses, who is the brightest of lights, who is the son of sage Kashyapa, and who wears the white lotus flower. My salutations to the sun god, who is reddish brown in color, who rides a chariot, who has created all the worlds, and who is the god who kills all the sins. My salutations to the sun god, who is blessed with threefold qualities, who is a greatest of heroes, who has within himself the great Trinity, and who is the God who kills all sins. My salutations to the sun god, who developed by the sparkling of air, fire and ether, and who is the Lord of all universe. My salutations to the sun god, who is as red as hibiscus flower, who wears ornaments of garlands and earrings, and who is the god who has one great will. My salutations to the sun god, who is the Lord of all universe, who created all the universe, and who is the God who can destroy all sins. My salutations to the sun god, who is the Lord of peace, who is the Lord of this world, who showers on us knowledge, science and salvation, and who is the God who can destroy all

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To perform next, we'll have one of the youngest members, or the youngest members from our group, Ayush, who is only 14 years of age. So please welcome him with a round of applause and join along in his bhajans.

the privilege that God has. So bring our thoughts, and as we sit together under one common roof, we sit for the purpose of prayer and to Bhagavan. So we think of Sri Ganesh of Sri Krishna and upon him to give us Saraswati and our gurus, because without we could be able to do any valuable things in life. Guru is mother, guru is father, guru is the teachers who teach us all the beautiful things in life. So we must remember them. The tribute goes